0: girl eye turn red though.
1: Chai.
0: This girl eye turn red. That night we, she washed her face. Kinda, I was like, "Are you okay? Do you wanna?" She said that she's okay, that it will go off.
1: Okay.
0: I said, I've been in the interview and it don't happen to you before. She said, no, but the thing is painful. I said, sorry. Hmm. Anything we enter, I go, they're painful now. So, so I don't get the experience. I don't get the experience. I don't get the experience.
1: Well done.
0: But now you the spoilers. Now you the spoilers pass. I really meant it.
1: Me?
0: On a very good day. On a very good day. I know sure say all this is where we talk here. We go open our mouth, they tell somebody this kind secret. And the worst part is say we they discuss them as if like say we they talk only to you. We they talk for nationality, everybody, people with people with the day when they go see you, they go say, ah, now this guy they talk all this nonsense. And this guy they talk all this nonsense. My hands they clean, no. My hands they clean. I don't do anything, no. Now normal people tell us, also say make we sell our shame.
1: Sell it.
0: Say,
1: I'm here for you.
0: Make we sell our make
1: we, know they
0: make
1: judge.
0: We just talk about it.
1: Yes, we know the judge for him.
0: No time I ain't go carry water, come wash the thing away.
1: Oh,
0: no
1: yes.
0: Wahala. We do.
1: Just say it. Say it as it
0: but
1: is.
0: The dimension, I hear you when you say you use pound rough for your face for pimple, so you don't try your own
1: you know
0: too.
1: What,
0: you don't confess.
1: You know
0: indirectly, indirectly, you don't confess today. We don't catch you. Today, you don't indirectly confess. All these days, you know they confess. You go receive our own, they do our protocol, they go. But indirectly now, this is... Miss Abraham, don't drag you come out. Madam Abraham, they don't pay you now. Say you go be police. Chief, they come that office. Chidi from New Jersey.
1: Chidi. That pimple something. That man, semen and pimple. I'm sure say that in the work, Jerry. Auntie Uzo, you sure say this your holy water they work? I just look my baby, I said, Chai, trust, see your mama. See your mama, they talk nonsense this early morning. Make I see who go open every gate for you. Jennifer, leave you. Uzo, they like it inside my vagina. Simple. No con they whine me. Mommy take us over really. Sajidi crush. Say make a no whiner, man. Hello, good morning, see.
2: Good morning.
1: Ah, welcome. Ogasansa. Ogasansa.
2: Now inside that they put her more.
1: Inside.
2: I never put her for mouth before.
1: You never put her for mouth before.
2: Since almost 42 years where we don't take her. I know they put my mouth for that place.
1: You know they put your mouth for there.
2: I never put her my mouth.
1: But she don't put her own mouth for your own.
2: If you tell them, it goes away.
1: This
2: day, start this one.
1: Okay.
2: This one, when I they talk self, now inside my own room, I did.
1: And
2: they talk and gently.
1: They
2: talk, say, which one you call the converse on top of radio for night. Go talk. But now inside my room, I did.
1: Okay. All right.
2: This one, all the one way, then the converse this night in Nawao. The person where you don't marry now, where person they cross on arm, they you know go cause trouble.
1: Cause trouble, how?
2: The person, the original.
1: Now crush the color, man.
2: Now crush them color, man. This one don't they go foul.
1: They see
2: this
1: their safe.
2: Go foul.
1: Okay, don't worry yourself. We are good.
2: we are
1: fine. Until they happen. Hello.
3: Auntie Uzo Ojodoba, good evening.
1: Good morning from Nigeria.
3: How you doing?
1: I'm good. You uncle?

0: I'm well. Oh. This is Chi, the colleague.
1: You and I, they work for the same office.
0: No, we did the same run and bat.
1: Okay, New Jersey.
0: Yes, ma.
1: Okay.
0: How you doing now?
1: I did fine. You know, tell me your own name. Oh.
0: My name na Joseph.
1: Okay, Mr. Joe. All right.
0: Yes, ma.
1: How you come, at
0: my come,
1: the football
0: game. You cheat the sperm, self. You not good. You want blind person eyes. Now, okay. Wow.
1: You're the
0: full
1: bucket.
0: My old
1: the full. Oh, it did.
0: I did put that.
1: It did draw.
0: It went the first. It tick.
1: It did draw.
0: It did draw.
1: Mm.
0: My ass, those days when I did school, my ass, they suck. They swallow myself.
1: Mm-hmm.
0: Mm-hmm. They swallow and they put up.
1: You're sweet.
0: Ah, you're sweet. I know they smoke. I know they drink. I they eat good food.
1: Okay.
0: I know they pour inside now, outside.
1: Okay, now for body, they pour for the breast and mouth.
0: The breast and mouth, the collector, well.
1: Mm-hmm.
0: But the first time when I want to try leak downside, oh boy, I don't enjoy them. I stop to the suck that place.
1: Try. Sorry.
0: Yeah, you like them. Like I'm
1: so you did spread your leg when you did suck your penis.
0: I did spread my leg. I did with a good kafacha one that they do.
1: I did like your own. Mm-hmm. They like medicine, they touch the woman's throat.
0: If they carry a combat, they put them back, they carry on.
1: Be like, where did they screw? Where you won't put screw inside a wall? A screw.
0: I said they go kafacha and they come back.
1: They screw the thing. They screw down like this.
0: That thing, they might. You know when electric touch electric, your brain is spark. But since December now, since December last year, I never do anything. So
1: since December last year, they reserve them.
0: I reserve.
1: Okay, your woman know they around.
0: My woman, you know, I'm not there in Nigeria, so.
1: Okay, you go come back now, come collect.
0: They come back February. May I come collect?
1: Hey, they come back collect. For Valentine. Yay.
0: Yeah.
1: Yay.
0: No, I know they do Valentine, they do me.
1: joy. February now, Valentine month. So now, come.
0: Not Valentine?
1: Now,
0: I don't even remember. So
1: now,
0: come like
1: suck
0: that,
1: each other. Hey!
0: Valentine. Oh, boy, I don't prepare.
1: Guy,
0: hey. She don't warm up.
1: Oh, Mogo soccer waiting no good. Hey,
0: no. Now dream, you know that level, dreamland.
1: Hey.
0: Hey,
1: God that vego.
0: If now those things come out hair from my head, now I don't get hair for head.
1: Your wife, woman, your wife Lego just they shake for up like
0: they vibrate.
1: He go they vibrate like this. Hey. How should they take the shout, sir? Wait till they tell you when the thing is written.
0: They call my name now. They call me baby, sir.
1: I ain't going to talk him if they sweet him.
0: Joe, what are you doing? What are you doing? What are you doing? Don't stop, babe. Don't stop, Joe.
1: Hey!
0: Oh my goodness! Chidi, they give us a score now as they do you. Chidi, make us to the confess now. So we don't open the gate.
1: So if they call you that time, wait till you go call the answer.
0: Oh boy, I give on the baby. I call him baby.
1: If you
0: baby,
1: you,
0: do you want me to stop?
1: Joe.
0: Do you want me to stop? Don't stop.
1: Make
0: her stop.
1: Pretend now, like say na me be she now. Yeah, come the answer me now. Joe.
0: No,
1: Joe,
0: you know, not Joe. Pretend. Pretend not there for this one. Na different voice now, because I know her voice. Your voice different for her voice. So If na her voice na here, I feel come and at any time. Even on video concept, they do soaping and everything.
1: Okay, now they do video sex. That's good.
0: Ah, they do video sex now.
1: Right.
0: Video sex.
1: Oh my!
0: Now video sex even sweet pass in real life.
1: Yeah, your woman know it's in deal. Hey.
0: Ah, we not the carry last. So now that one make me not the cheat now.
1: When I get updates, I get updates.
0: If my body just changed now, I call you know.
1: Hey.
0: Where you dey? Dey house.
1: Hi.
0: Yes or no? Okay, when you dey house, let me know.
1: Come on.
0: You know.
1: Come on.
0: Mm-hmm. Lock door. Wear your pajamas.
1: Ay,
0: ay, ay. Everything just sex.
1: Everything
0: even
1: sex.
0: When she, even when she day on, she will call me.
1: Mm.
0: Are you at work?
1: Mm-hmm.
0: Okay. I'm about to sleep. Well, I never sleep. Body don't change.
1: Mm.
0: We'll run at one time.
1: Mm-hmm.
0: Mm-hmm. So, now, so she, anytime she come here, every day,
1: hey.
0: Because I know they go work that week.
1: Hey.
0: Mm-hmm.
1: Correct. Mm-hmm. I like
0: me, that. I love sex.
1: That's good. And I like the fact that you enjoy it with your wife. Mm.
0: Yeah. That woman. Different style.
1: Hey.
0: Different style.
1: God, I beg.
0: If I know quick on, you know the position when you go give me when I come
1: your set
0: in a second.
1: Oh, set and for you. Eh. Go
0: you know my weak point.
1: Grab your opinion. Go lock
0: him. How you tell you no?
1: I just
0: they learn from the way they give us expo. Anytime you just I they write on down. Anytime I ready, I just see. I just bring my book, my jotter.
1: Hey.
0: So, okay, use your center like this. Your beer. For you not to come, take time. For play. She don't call like two times before me. I start to the penis now.
1: Correct.
0: Mm-hmm. That when you say they teach us how to finger. Before, I know they do like, I know they finger anyhow.
1: Hmm.
0: But when you they teach us how the best way to finger.
1: Mm.
0: Since I try to write, say, where for learner? I say, no worry.
1: Mm.
0: I did school. My school not be for child's play. Uh-huh.
1: You didn't carry
0: thank
1: out
0: you. I say, make a thank you. I say, may I use this opportunity to say thank you.
1: Aww.
0: You know, I never see opportunity to call.
1: Yeah.
0: You know, I say, make a call today. I just turn in the station when I hear people they talk. I said, okay, I'll call.
1: It's good to
0: Seneca,
1: know.
0: Thank
1: it's
0: you.
1: Good to know that, you mm-hmm, know, mm-hmm, the they play the show.
0: Yeah. If my certificate, and they need to give me certificate now for the school.
1: Correct.
0: Yes. She didn't believe. She didn't believe.
1: Hey, yeah.
0: She didn't believe.
1: My regards to her, beg.
0: All right. Thank you, Mama. Thank you. I appreciate you.
1: I appreciate
0: I did background now.
1: You too much. Mm-hmm. You too much.
0: I greet you, man.
1: Thank you.
0: Right, thank you.
1: All right.
0: All right.
1: Mm-hmm.

0: Alô?
1: Uzo, good evening, ma.
0: Morning, how buddy?
1: You guys can feel so far in the whole world.
0: Ah, thanks a lot.
1: Oh, wow. Oh, wow, your wine is not being here.
0: Me?
1: Hundred over 100.
0: Uzo, this guy wake up now. He no waiting day. Yes, nah. He no waiting day. Solve. Uzo, that come, man. They like me. I come inside that gentle hole because it makes my body come down like flat tire. Yeah, Kingsley from Ikeja. See you are rhymes. See you are rhymes. Somebody say natural you go. Anonymous from US. Auntie Uzo, I have been listening since. All I'm hearing is, where do you like to pour? When your partner released, I listened to Chidi from New Jersey. He said he poured on somebody's eyes and it became red. I beg. With aid of well-labeled diagram, Auntie Uzo, please explain this pouring of a thing. What are they pouring? Who is pouring what? And where exactly are they pouring things into? Can we have a practical aspect of this come and pouring, especially with that of our brother who is Chidi's colleague? Engineer Ken from South Korea, free me, I beg. Who they give you labeled guinea? Who they give you that? You all put me for trouble.
2: Hey, sweet Uzo. Zukwanike. Zukwanike. Zukwanike. Hey, Jesus, me crying a bit.
0: What did I do? Hello.
3: Sweet juicy.
0: Kenny, what's your Bobby?
3: Sweet juicy, listy, kuzomatic.
0: Good morning to you.
3: Sweet, sexy, juicy, listy, tantalizing, kuzomatic. Bow in the deep, Lucy.
0: Hey, Jesus.
3: I greet you.
0: Good morning.
3: Good morning to you. Eh? I never see OAP win like work, Richie. You enjoy your work. This work, they made it for you. They made it. So, me, but, and I only was maybe I'd be listening to day in, day out. If I said, I know they off the radio, so I just turn down the volume, make up a bit sleep well. And I wake up and I hear different voice. Day in, day out. I don't know whether other station gets night shoe. I mean, only Wazobia. Because it's not for free possible. How can they catch up with this one? How would they meet up? True, now nah, they lead, now nah, them they follow.
0: They come for me back.
3: How they want? Who like this work, Rishi Uzo? This particular job where they do. Apropos. Now you be the real apropos doctor.
0: No level, I got yet to see though. Because I saw it, they help me. Uzi, what is wrong with you, this Uzo?
3: Now you be the real. I didn't work. I did class all along ago. I just don't feel calling. I just excuse myself now. I'm out for drop my job. Apropos doctor. You like work. Now why you don't really go? That's why I tell you that time. You don't really go Kenya, go Uganda. Because you mean to go. You know, that's what they thought, say the body is willing, but the mind is not.
0: The spirit is weak.
3: The spirit is willing, but the body is weak. How you go tell me for us? You don't hear Jesus for a whole week. You don't get apropos. Let me say you're a winery, you're supposed to own wine factory. People will just come. You can't do like saying, you don't get as they want, they don't know how to take it out. You can't cue them. You go coach them, say, you can't feed them. They say, go call for. See, they don't talk out. The juju way you do. If your Baba went do one for you, na A1. Irreplicable. Anyways, I greet my followers to be as woman abroad. Now, good morning, evening, afternoon, night.
0: I greet you too.
3: So, both people where they sleep before, they'll wake them, give them gist. That's what the other time. It comes like that, I know here, 9 person call me, tell me, say, ah, you don't get crush, you. So, I say, eh. I feel send you screenshots now. Where I will keep their privacy. Two people don't check up on me. Say, Kenny, you know, come class. I say, I'm a good deal. Walk in my hand. You get what I'm saying? Hey, man, don't you drag down. You ask where I they like to poem. Mm. And she's though. How else will I feel at home if I'm not deep in the house?
0: Inside.
3: You know what I'm saying?
0: If you're not deep inside.
3: Deep inside. The deeper, the better. The deeper, the better. If you not have a smile on your face, I'll come regular. I go make sure say it's spread inside all the wall. You gotta say the deeper, the better. Then you guys, because roll your eyes, that kind of thing. Now just grab your neck from the back. I'll still pour something like extra day. No,
0: Jesus.
3: And she's exposing my sister. Get out. Come on, your mind there.
0: Jesus.
3: Come on, your mind there. Come on, your mind there. I cannot be comfortable. Like, guys, they do me for body. You can't just I'm having with my sister. People don't go feel green. People don't go feel green, believe.
0: It's good.
3: You now. Like jeans. I'm a boy will finish you. I'm a boy department for heaven. I go be their secretary. I live here. I think for me, I like feeling at home. That's I get there and I feel like, why else?
0: You guys reached the final destination.
3: And until so.
0: Deep inside.
3: Not you know, so the question are two parts.
0: Oh, yes.
3: Uh-huh.
0: That is
3: the question are two parts. Now, with my elevated game.
0: Oh, yeah.
3: You get what I'm saying? With my elevated game. They don't come from my mouth twice, man. Don't come for my.
0: Did you like
3: at least twice?
0: You like them?
3: I know this one. Which one be like?
0: You point.
3: I know. Really feel like. It just. Nothing I'll do. I'll come carry him. I'll come use my own speech. Constant rubber. Constant spit him on top. Constant. They can just. I'll come down. Weary. I think I'll come and be going.
4: Come on now. Well, and you like me, but you mean
3: cuss. It's not gossip. I didn't say it's not cuss now.
0: Go on, do it. Hello.
5: Hello.
0: How are you?
5: I'm fine. Who's the door back?
0: Morning. Are you okay?
5: No.
0: So you are sounding like this. I cannot trust you. Finish, oh.
5: I good. Now this is your school when you go. That my brother went to class there. You give us a ticket to. I tell you. Better find where you go print and we share go give them.
0: How far? Did they get reports from your side?
5: So I never do that thing. I'm not going to tell you that.
0: Which one you never do, I beg?
5: The pour and push in the inside. I like pour and push.
0: You pour them inside.
5: Inside.
0: You enter inside.
5: Inside. Go.
0: They reach the last bus stop, can't drop and there.
5: I tell you, I bet you somehow find out where you did.
0: Go off road.
5: Come.

all the way from Ogun State. I see you too, my one and only Jojo. He said, finally, the eagle has landed. Hey, my God. Eagle or eaglet? I don't know. Okay, eaglet not the picking, Abby. I know. I beg, I've been a falcon. Which one be female eagle? At this point, and my brain never boots. She's about Pauline. Good morning to you, Mama. I'm very fine. Okay, thank you. Are you from Jack on the say, I know you are happy it's Friday. I am so happy it's Friday, by the way. I am. Favorite, good morning, sweet say, and I hope you slept well. By the grace of God, I tried my best. He say, we day for lying, they wait for you. My favorite saying, object. Oh, to you, mommy. Thank you so much. And of course, I also see you, Excellency Creative. The one and only super from because he said, baby, mwah. Baby, mwah. Yes, baby, mwah. That is who I am. I also see you this morning, brightest gold, all the way from Surule. Please, where is NK? Did she travel? Eh? Good morning, Sene. He said, I have added another title to you. Champepe of Wasovia. I bet you it's Champepe. It means morning star of Wasovia. Oh, thank you so much. That's so sweet. Jennifer from Ikorodu, good morning to you. Don't worry. Next week, I'm going to be strong because this weekend, I plan to sleep starting from today till Sunday. I'm Mary from Ago. Good morning to you. Also, good morning to you, Paris from Lekki. So make we pray with our Muslim brothers and sisters. And then when we come back, we'll go talk with him. We get to talk about no go anywhere because I didn't come back.

0: Yeah, so check your time now. Now 38 minutes past the hour of 4 o'clock this beautiful morning. I see you, Jojo say Falcon na female, okay? But you na male and female. Is well. Darlington Felix, I see you too. Wait, your surname then be now is that your surname? Darlington Felix. Please, I'm okay with calling you Darlington Felix. My baby mwah. Otita King Limited from Ojo Alaba Market, International Market. It's a day with my full body. You too much. Thank you so very much. And I also see you this morning. Good morning, Ugud Simba, one of Azubia FM. Happy to hear your voice this morning. Thank God it's Friday. Hope you rested well. I tried, but I still want more. Ebony from Lawansin, good morning to you. I'll keep on shining as the light of the world that I am. Okay, and I also see you this morning. He said, thank God it's Friday, as in, thank God it's Friday. He said, and we are very happy to see another day. We thank Baba God for another day. Praise the Lord. Hallelujah. Mrs. Asagwara, good morning to you, Mama. Good morning to you. Jennifer Oshoba say, waiting, this no forget me, where you at, is for what? I know if you forget. Please, maybe you need to refresh my brain because I don't forget. Because I see, say you, Adam. What do you want me to not forget? Please, let me know, please. What do you want me not to forget? Okay, so I get a question where go lead to waiting we get to talk about today. So, quick one, because... Now, at this point, I get confused. What do you want to talk about this morning in our wickedness? Wicked people. Wicked. Wicked. Wickedness. So, please, I have a question. Permit me to ask the question. And I go to the phone lines and pick WhatsApp messages to hear the answer. Say, wickedness. Then the born person with wickedness, or person they learn them. To be a wicked person, are you born with it or you the learner? You like this that you are wicked. Were you born with it? You, yes, you. Now you had to talk to. Yes, you know you are a wicked person. No, they leave it. You that you are a wicked person. Were you born with this wickedness that you are wicked in? Or you learner? Which of them? The phone lines are 0201-277-0951, 0201-465-7180, 0201-277-0951, 0201-465-7180. And then for WhatsApp, 090-8743-0755. Were you born with this wickedness? Or... you learn them along the way. Hello, good morning. Hello.
1: Hello. Hello, good morning, Auntie Sarah.
0: Good morning to you, Mama. How are you?
1: How are you? Why, sir? It's me, Gabriel from Ogun State.
0: Gabriel from Ogun State. It be like your radio day or no?
1: Okay, I don't... You see this wickedness, natural. Some just can born them with that wickedness.
0: They born some people with wickedness. I talk them.
1: Yes.
0: Okay.
1: See, the reason why I say, even person will learn how to do wicked. Sometimes, if you want to do that wickedness, you go say, ah, if you want to be no good.
0: But in mind, you go touch them, Abi.
1: They want to say that they are extremely wicked from their nature. They no go ever forgive. Or they do that in that the wickedness.
0: Okay.
1: So they know they learn wickedness. If they are born to it. They are born to it.
0: So wicked people now, so they born them?
1: Yes, they're born to it.
0: Okay.
1: They're born into it. So they know they learn wickedness.
0: Okay.
1: So the only time you can act wickedness is when person do you bad. You understand? When person do you bad, and even if you want to retaliate, your conscience will say, this is why I want to do this person. So, me say, you are not born to it. But for people who have been born to it, no matter what, they must show you that wickedness.
0: Okay. Thank you.
1: Thank you.
0: Thank you so much. Thank you. Make I call this person back and then for WhatsApp. I think this should be my Uncle Joe, Joseph. Hello, good morning.
2: Good morning, Sien.
0: Good morning to you, Dadim. How are you?
2: I'm good. It's been raining here.
0: Oh, my God. I'm so sorry.
2: Yeah, my name is Joseph from New Jersey. Right now, I'm in Massachusetts.
0: Yeah,
2: it's raining here.
0: Yeah, in Massachusetts. Okay. I know it's Joseph.
2: Massachusetts. Massachusetts.
0: Massachusetts.
2: Oh my goodness. Not go back to the talk.
0: How are you, Uncle Joseph? Talk to Ross. I just immediately I saw the call. I saw Joe. I'm like, okay, let me call Uncle Joseph back. Talk to Ross.
2: Okay.
0: Yes.
2: Yeah, concerning your topic, right?
0: Yes.
2: It differs, right? Okay. Wickedness, it has different parts.
0: Oh, really? You
2: know, yeah.
0: Okay.
2: Wickedness from the parents, you can learn it from parents, you know. It comes from parent genetic wickedness.
0: Oh, okay.
2: You know.
0: Mm.
2: Yeah. The other one is something you see every day. It is a personal habit.
0: Okay.
2: You know. Why the other one, you can decide not to be wicked because your parents, you see what your parents are doing and your friends you associate with, what they're doing, your environment and their back. And it's a personal thing, right?
0: Okay.
2: So your exposure matters too. If you are exposed to a different world, either what you learn, what you pick, what you see every day, it's a different perspective. Some people are born with wickedness, people inherit wickedness, some decide not to be wicked because what they have seen in life.
0: Okay.
2: So that is what I know. I can say about wickedness. Oh. You know, it's a choice.
0: Thank you so much, Uncle Joseph.
2: let me give you my 1 cent about what I understand about
0: Thank you so much.
2: I greet you. It's a nice topic. Let me hear from other people's ideas.
0: Okay. Thank you so much. Thank you. Oh, so sorry. Thank you so much, Uncle Joseph. Send it from Massachusetts. Hello, good morning.
3: Hello.
0: Good morning to you, sir.
3: Good morning, Auntie.
0: Yes, talk to me.
3: My name is Chidi.
0: Chidi, are you still sleeping?
3: Not really. No.
0: Okay. Yeah, talk to me. Wickedness, then they carry and come, then they learn up.
3: You know, see, sometimes now person they make person self the wicked.
0: Oh, okay.
3: Yes. Maybe something with person don't do you, and you know, expect that kind of thing from that person.
0: Okay.
3: You understand? So person do you something now, you can't just say okay, fine. As you see, this person get mine, do me this kind of thing. No, nothing with person would do me again. Maybe say, I will feel forgive him or I will do him back.
0: Okay.
3: But some people, they're born...
0: With wickedness.
3: Yes. Like me now.
0: You're a wicked person, Abby.
3: No, I'm not that wicked person.
0: Okay.
3: But I will say, me, I won't be wicked person.
0: Okay.
3: Somebody don't do me something. And that person will do me that in a police person. Understand? So, but maybe I don't see they talk about that one now. Understand? But the thing really pain me.
0: I get.
3: But I don't feel use because of say somebody do me something.
0: Bad
3: like,
0: thing. Then you come wicked.
3: You can take the wicked another person. Understand? But some people they do like that. Maybe somebody do you something now. You say yes because of say this person do me this thing. I know if it not the way person would do me the way they say I go feel forgive them or so some people they like that.
0: Okay.
3: Some people they born there naturally with wickedness.
0: Okay.
3: So that is my own contribution.
0: Okay, thank you so much. Hello, good morning. Because some people are very wicked, though. Mm.
4: Good morning.
0: Good morning to you, Mama.
4: Mama J from Korodu.
0: Mama JJ.
4: How are you, love?
0: I did very fine. How are you, Mama?
4: God bless you. You lead the whole down for both of you.
0: I'm trying my best.
4: I think that for me, the God has so much, but you are trying. The Lord is so
0: thank you. Thank you so much. Thank you.
4: So, wickedness.
0: Yes, please.
4: It's two ways.
0: Okay.
4: Some people born wicked.
0: Mm.
4: Some life teach him or her to be wicked.
0: Mm.
4: Me, I'm a kind person and I love people.
0: Mm.
4: But something happened years back and I vowed to change.
0: That to a
4: night,
0: wicked person.
4: I vowed that I will not be good. No, I'm a good person.
0: Okay.
4: Anyone that as I'm talking with me, many other people knows me.
0: Okay.
4: They know me literally. In Kodu here.
0: Okay.
4: Any word of your people know me, the chef.
0: Mm.
4: They know who I am as I'm talking right now.
0: Mm.
4: Because on air, people are hearing me.
0: Yeah.
4: I'm not wicked, but I vow to be wicked.
0: Mm.
4: That night that I told God, God, forgive me for this day. I want to live the life you give me. I want to choose another life.
0: Mm.
4: So the people I do good for, see the way they turn against me. So that I do, for, I want to pay eye for eye. That night, I heard God said, if I change, you will not hear me again.
0: Mm.
4: And if God not hear me, who am I again?
0: Mm.
4: I fasted to beg God, I'm sorry. I will not change. I will remain the way you want me to remain. The way you created me. But judge my enemy for me.
0: Mm.
4: If not, my wickedness was tough. So some people like make him or her to be wicked. Some
0: okay.
4: people born wicked.
0: Okay. Thank you so much. Thank you. Thank you so much. Life makes some people to be wicked. Some people are born wicked. Those ones that are born wicked. But I know, say, Joseph, Uncle Joseph talks, say, wickedness is by choice. So you can be born wicked and you decide to be a good person. Hello, good morning.
5: Say, good morning, Auntie. Say,
0: good morning to you, Uncle Charles. Good morning. Good morning, good morning, good morning.
5: Yes, sir.
0: How are you doing, sir?
5: Happy weekend.
0: Same to you.
5: Wow, Uncle Joseph just came with a tongue twister this morning.
0: Yes,
5: don't talk about Machachuchu. If don't go about your tongue, calm down. Even me, I don't know you call that thing. But okay, talking about the topic on ground.
0: Yes, wickedness.
5: Some people are born wicked, just like you said. And sometimes people make people they wicked too.
0: Mm.
5: You know, the person will do you. Okay, like a person coming to say, beg, help me for something.
0: Mm.
5: I will give you back. He can't give you. You can't give him. At the end of the day, no bring him. Come back like saying no, remember. Then at the end, when another person now come to you, because that person no bring him, you don't form a habit now, you know, agree give on that person.
0: Mm.
5: It will be like say you're wicked.
0: Mm.
5: But just because another person make you.
0: Mm-hmm.
5: Uh-huh. They say when finger touch one hand, they rub the other hand.
0: Mm.
5: Except the grace of God, then go make you, go to continue to do good. Because you get people where they do people. Where they say spiritual wickedness in high places.
0: Yes.
5: My dear, some people are born wicked. Cain was born wicked in the Bible.
0: Okay.
5: And he manifested.
0: Mm.
5: So that take good care and have a lovely weekend. In fact,
0: WhatsApp level. And then maybe I will talk with you even make me the think, say, wait, some people, this kind person, this kind of wickedness will be wicked. They're born out with Abby in every time. Good morning, beautiful Nigerian lady, Gabriel from Saudi Arabia. Gabriel, don't worry, I'll be back for you. He said, the painful thing about that extremely wicked one said, then they live very long. Jojo, I tell you, wicked people can live long. Wicked people. Oh, my God. Sometimes they wonder why wicked people, they live as long as they live. Because it gets some people where go wicked and you go there pray, say, God, don't feed you, take this person life. For where? The kind of long life where the person they live. Some people, they say, oh, they live that long. so that they go get time to feel repent for. We are those ones, they don't feel ever repent forever and ever. Wicked people, they can live long. Hey, God. I pray you don't have a wicked person around you, whether young or old. Because see Nigeria as a country. Not be wickedness in high places, not full everywhere. Good morning, baby. How was your night? He say, may the good God bless you. Wickedness, you can inherit either from your parent or through your friends. Super from me. Then why they know they copy better? So why will you copy wickedness from somebody? Why? Good morning, Light of the World, and my great Pastor Obi FM fans. Wickedness can be a result of inheritance or can be adopted by oneself. From Excellency Creative Care Vision. You see this wickedness being inherited. Why are you inheriting wickedness? You know that wickedness is a bad thing. You know that wickedness is the next thing to witchcraft. In fact, you are a witch yourself. Why would you want to inherit wickedness? Auntie Sene, it goes two ways. Some people show wickedness because of what they have experienced in life. Some, it is inborn. Hey. NG from Jakonde. Some are born with it through parenting, and some via life experience, and some na retaliation. Christopher from Threadfare. Nine, drop that message. And then I also see you, Osita King, okay? Hello?
6: Hello, I just
0: Mama Ima, good morning. How you doing?
6: Oh, I just said, every day you call with gloomy words.
0: Sorry, no verse.
6: heart of woman being
0: desperately wicked, yes.
6: See, if I don't go even go far, as I did here now, I speak to you. Now, you know what in wicked people outside there they talk now.
0: What did they talk?
6: Now, don't they? I don't they? Now.
0: Now you did
6: not be work when I did do no be I job. I mean, don't understand. Hello, ma.
0: And they hear you.
6: Not the work where they do. No. Okay, as na did there now, as na they work on that, motu now. Oh, na moment. That was it. They get the wickedness, now they talk bigger. They don't go
0: nothing and they work. Do they give as much, even if na wazobia money you they chop, do they give as much as you give?
6: I did. I'm just saying, wickedness is no good. That is why you see how you see people killing people. Yeah.

0: You understand what I'm saying?
1: Yes, so.
0: That's why you see people keep. If you see me that day or Saturday, if they can be a weakness, three good people and now better people just come, they meet me. I don't they chop a guy expensive money. I feel me as I be fine.
1: They say you they chop a guy expensive.
0: that thing push me, read bone. I think it's going to change immediately. And this is and all of us now, they listen.
1: They talk now. Wicked people, they listen to me like this. Wicked people.
0: Then they listen. Very wickedness. Very wickedness. It's too bad.
1: Say now, my mama must say very wickedness.
0: Wicked. Very poor. As it is there now. Let your hand be clean. Let your heart be okay. As I did here, me anyway, when I reach in life, where they don't accept me because they don't see you and they don't know who. If you say yes, let your yes be yes. That is me for you. Mm-hmm. I know that just they change Kalemini or not.
1: Wait, Mama, hold on first. Me, they change waiting.
0: Kalemini or make Uma be, you understand that kind of life.
1: Wait, Chameleon, now they call Kalemini. Mama, my back, don't stress me this morning. Which one be Kalemini?
0: And she said, you know, say I be Mumu.
1: You know, be Mumu. Don't say that. Don't say that about yourself. Don't try. Don't say that.
0: No, woman being, you don't understand that they change color.
1: Like Kalemilion.
0: Now you understand.
1: I hear you.
0: The woman say, auntie saying, it's Ma, too bad. No, we leave this
1: it's okay.
0: Thing.
1: It's okay.
0: God will bless you.
1: You are not a wicked person and you are not Kalemilion.
0: No. I know. No, not me.
1: I know.
0: Now people have the change many colors.
1: I know.
0: You understand?
1: I know, like a million. Mama, it's okay, no talk again. They go out before you speak another English for me now. If I catch you too.
0: My dear. God will bless you.
1: Amen.
0: God will bless you.
1: Thank you so much.
0: And you say the connection as now they do for me. Now soon God will do for now.
1: Amen.
0: Jesus
1: Amen.
0: God will bring connection.
1: Amen.
0: Connection. Favor.
1: Amen.
0: Favor.
1: Amen.
0: More wisdom to
1: Amen.
0: Now.
1: Amen.
0: And I pray success for each one of you out
1: Amen.
0: There.
1: Amen.
0: More promotion for now in the mighty name of
1: Amen.
0: Jesus.
1: Amen.
0: Thank you.
1: Amen.
0: Thank you so very much.
1: Mwah to you too. Am I medically million? So, I guess some of you are even being proud of that wickedness. Somebody says some people are always proud of being a wicked person. Only God can save us. Yes, so somebody go say, me, I'm a very wicked person. If no be wickedness, tell me why you go rent somebody house. To leave. Then you can't destroy things for the house. When I mean destroy things for the house. Break the toilet seats. Nobody say you first renovate the house, so maybe you renovate the house, the landlord can't tell you say pack. You can't say, oh, maybe you renovate the house for the first way you move in. And then the landlord can't tell you, say, park. Then you can't say, after I don't use all my money to renovate house finish, now you can't tell me, say, make I park. Do you understand? This one, you've stayed in this house for years. Renew rent, you no agree renew rent. For almost a year. Make I just call him a year. Then the person can't tell you, say, oh, the landlord can't tell you, say, okay, you have tried. Park, can't serve you papers. True in lawyer, give you quit notice, make you park. Then you can't stall for another 2 months to make them complete 1 year before you park of not paying rent. And then only for after you don't park, they can't go check the house. They can't see, say, you damaged the entire house. All the handles of the doors don't go. The toilet seats don't break. The bathroom and the kitchen, everywhere, a total eyesore. the wardrobe doors, you spoil everything. And you are telling me you are not a wicked person? You are telling me you are not a wicked person? You are telling me you are not the next person after devil? You bring somebody picking, come to your house, make the person come follow you, stay. Then you go come treat your own children like egg. Then you dey maltreat another person. I see a lot of irritating things on the internet. A lot of irritating things on the internet. How human being go carry razor, they slice another person pikin. And you are telling me you are not a wicked person, you are blaming the devil. Oh, that one, you were born with it. That particular one, you were born with it. You are telling me you are not a wicked person. They want to do something for somebody. And then you there for the background. They do everything where you fit to do. Make that person no fit. Make they no do that thing for that person. And you are telling me you are not a wicked person. Make it make sense. The ones where they talk, say they inherit from parents. Why are you inheriting wickedness? And you know the funniest thing, eh? Wicked people, they always end up with good people. Why don't you end up with your fellow wicked person? Many a times, then they end up with good people. If you know you're a wicked person, change. That your wickedness cannot take you anywhere. It cannot take you anywhere. People, they brag, say, then they do, you, they brag, say, you be a wicked person. How? Why? Why should you do that? You are celebrating another person's downfall. You are a wicked person. You are. Because why are you happy that another person is suffering? You are a wicked person. Whether the person is your friend or your enemy. Just like one of the callers talk. Say, if you are not a born wicked person, even if not those ones where they learn the wickedness, where be all then they're wicked because another person, at least more conscience go day. But those ones that are born with it, their conscience is gone, no. You know, so many a times, eh? Let me tell you, wickedness does not look like violent. No be wickedness, no be by breaking of bottle. Wickedness sometimes, eh, or most times, na betrayal. Wickedness na deliberate sabotage. Deliberately, you deliberately spoil person things like that property own. That one still they pay me to tomorrow. Wickedness na manipulation, no. Wickedness na false accusation, no. Wickedness na spreading lies and destroying another person's reputation. That is wickedness, so. Anything you do to put somebody in a place of pain and misery, that is wickedness, so. Wicked people, go they listen to me this morning, no. Now, wickedness, so. Sometimes I see it as wickedness if you deliberately destroy another person just to protect your own interest. That is wickedness. If you deliberately, you carry no doam. destroy another person. Another person job, another person business, another person property, another person reputation, another, you deliberately just to protect your own interest. That is wickedness. Because you fit define wickedness. They explain whether wickedness na hereditary or na follow come without knowing that you too, you're a wicked person. And on the other hand, say person hurt you, say person do you something, does not give you a permission to become a wicked person. Stop causing people pain. Because most of you, they walk around every day causing people pain. Stop causing people pain. Because it's not only when you're doing evil or refusing to help somebody. Omo, that's wickedness. So I beg you with God. I hope I've not done something bad, my love. This one, you're coming for me. Are you a wicked person? Yeah, my guy now, Gabriel, I can never come for you. Now, the way you say Nigerian, beautiful Nigerian lady. No, you're not a wicked person. He says some wicked people are in church now, 5 and 6. Most of them are too religious. Good morning, Auntie Sayene Uche from AIT Road. Wicked people. Many of them plenty for church. Because now still you, they go church. Now still you, they go mosque. Both to church, mosque. Now, some of these people, when no even they even go to church or they go to mosque, they are even nicer and better than people where they go mosque. People where they go, they are nicer. So many a times, wicked people, if you see them for church, they lift up holy hands like this. You go feast them and God, they sit down together, they chop breakfast. The summary of all this, you know you're a wicked person. Stop being wicked. This will be the last opportunity where you get to hear this. Stop being a wicked person. Do you understand? Wickedness is not something to be proud of. Wickedness is not a good thing. And always remember, which thing you sow, you go reap. Stop inheriting the wrong thing. Stop copying the wrong thing. No, they inherit wickedness from your parents. Allow the wickedness die with them. Be a good person. I'll be back.
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18 minutes past the hour of 5 o'clock this beautiful Friday morning. Thank God it's Friday. I tell you, thank God, like I tell thee so much. Thank God it's Friday. Now the fourth day for the month of August for inside the year 20. Let's say August, September, Chumo, Ochimo, Muna, help me. Now the fourth day for the inside the month of September for inside the year 2026, I'm trying to make it a very conscious effort. I'm making a very conscious effort to come on my mind from August. I don't know why I'm still feeling August. Okay, so by 6 o'clock, the weather go day 25 degrees Celsius, go day mostly cloudy with thunderstorm. 7 o'clock, it go day cloudy. 8 o'clock, thunderstorm. Then by 9, when I go to carry my car, come up from inside the studio, go day cloudy with thunderstorm. Still, 10 o'clock, it go day intermittent clouds. 11, the same thing. 12, where you go yoga, Madam Office after World Tourism. Don't forget, say by 11, na market runs. 1 o'clock, it go day 30 degrees Celsius, it go day partly sunny. 2 o'clock, intermittent clouds. 3 o'clock intermittent clouds, 4 o'clock the same thing, 5 o'clock and 6 the same thing. And then by 7 and 8, it go day cloudy, 9, 10, 11, it go still day cloudy. Yes, today for waiting to celebrate for inside of the world like this, National Lazy Moms Day. National Lazy Moms Day. Making the morning as somebody else's job. They say, may they make the morning someone else's job. Oh, I beg. They say, don't do anything today. Just be lazying around. Just be there and be a baby girl. Do you understand? Tell another person, make you bath the children. Tell another person, make you do one or two things and make you just rest. And then, of course, they celebrate this one every first Friday of September. Every first Friday of September. Of course, today can't fall on the 4th of September. That's now why they celebrate. And of course, the country, what did they do? I'm now United Kingdom and United States. So they say activities where you go feed do to feed celebrate today. Now just relax, enjoy yourself, and not strictly for parents. Today also na National Wildlife Day. National Wildlife Day. They say National Wildlife Day na to highlight the importance of protecting our climate diverse species. Wild animal. And then they celebrate them every 4th of September for each year. And the countries where they celebrate this one now, the United States of America. Now them they do them. Okay. And of course now Colin Page, now be the person who first do this one. And of course it has to do more with animals and our

0: natural environment. Also, waiting to celebrate today now waiting National Eat an Extra Dessert Day. We know they do dessert, some of us in a desert. We know they do dessert now. You know, say if you go party, they go first, some go first share small chops. That small chops na appetizer. Some dish main dish. And then after that, you'll come notice that they'll come they share, maybe they'll share small chops last, or they'll share cake, or they go share parfait, or they go share ice cream, or they go share chocolate, all those things where they share after that. The head, now that one they call dessert. So today they say, no, just chop them, may you chop extra. You chop them, may you chop extra. You get. And now still US, now them, they celebrate this one today. Also, other things, whether they celebrate today, now waiting, International Taekwondo Day. Taekwondo! International Taekwondo Day, 90 days still be. Today will be the 4th of September. And of course, now internationally, everywhere for inside Obodo the world. I know say SK, they do Taekwondo, and also Ratata too, they do them. But today, na International Taekwondo Day. And also today, na waiting National Food Bank Day. I don't know if food bank really, I know there is a Lagos food bank, but I don't know whether they get the food for free or it's been subsidized. But today, na National Food Bank Day. And the countries where they celebrate this one, na Canada, United Kingdom, that's na UK, and United States, US. Now them they celebrate, and of course now charity has to do with food and drinks and helping others. So for you to celebrate today, if you offer to buy food for somebody today, you go restaurant, offer to pay for somebody, or maybe just leave your change for somebody. Say, okay, how much my change remains? 700. Okay, add on to this auntie, may she use them, may she complete them, take her own food. And also today now waiting world. Today now bring your manners to work day. Carry your manner, come work. Your manners, carry and come work. Don't come to work and be behaving like somebody that does not have home training. And now Canada, United Kingdom, and US, and then they celebrate this one. And I want to make you adopt them for Nigeria today. Bring your manners to work today. That's your mannerless character. Drop and for aside before you enter inside. Okay, that's now all. Well, we talk to you about what they celebrate for inside Obodo the world. Today will be the 4th of September. When we go come back, now me and my odogos, Abi, my chalugos, now we go to drive around everywhere for inside the Bododi world. Don't go anywhere, I dey come back.
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0: 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Now the last leg of area reporting with our enter. So as now only 9 minutes now remain, may 7 o'clock standard for time the motor. And no forget say by 7 o'clock, we go get either history class or we get body matter. Do you understand? The phone lines now 0201 2775095 1 0201 4657180. For those of you who never go watch our yard for Wazobia Extra, Wazobia Extra na W, just spell Wazobia. And then add extra, the extra na XTRA. As you watch, please do well to drop your comment. And also, as far as say, apart from say you drop your comment, also do it in like and share to other persons.
1: The evidence to substantiate thereby rule that Itolo, whatever you call yourself,
2: okay,
1: you are going to pay the sum of 500,000 naira to Mr. Kele for a breach of promise.
2: For what?
3: So she no follow breach.
2: I no no if
3: calm down, calm down.
2: Okay.
3: Sorry, my savior.
1: Subsequently, there must be a punitive exemplary damage.
2: Damage
1: that will be slammed on you, and it is sum of 1 million naira.
2: Jesus.
1: And this is a punitive exemplary damage.
2: I know do example.
1: This is due to emotional stress. It must have cost him.
2: My confidence sank now.
1: Are you actually a lawyer?
3: Yes, sir. Court to Basa.
1: You are.
0: Make I just read one of the messages that somebody dropped for the comment section. I just go through the comment section for YouTube, for Wazobia Extra YouTube. Somebody say, I have never seen a well confused and organized frustrated lawyer like Mazi and the rest of his names before. Itoro even this smarter and well coordinated than her defendant Mazi. He said, thank you, sir. He said, the figure just they crack me up. Hey, yeah, that's why we are here, to make you laugh.
4: And when I come back.
0: Okay, so area report time now. We still there. Hello, good morning.
5: Hello, my lover.
0: Yes, mommy.
5: How are you?
0: I'm very fine. How are you?
5: The Lord is your strength. I know you're doing great.
0: Yeah, thank you so much. So, thank you, mama.
5: I don't know the lawyer will go book for my own case. But since the man is not to judge your case, maybe I should look for another lawyer.
0: Find a better lawyer. No call Mazi. Mazi lawyer. Nah, I'm going to.
5: I'm telling you.
0: Talk to me, ma.
5: One.
0: Mm.
5: Now, this matter was meant to talk about.
0: Yes, please.
5: Our swear, the way you say Dangote and the people say they do us well,
0: is among
5: the people that are killing us in this country. Because he's making everything hard for everybody. But he sees that he's helping us. It's a no for me.
0: Then
5: another one I want to talk about is life. I've been saying next story, I don't go call you. Oh, see, for the past, this is the second month now.
0: Yes, ma'am.
5: I see light in my compound.
0: Second month and I never see light for the compound.
5: That is, no, others are having like, this is what happened today. There's an outstanding debt where the compound they hold before. Which they call it, which tenants could appear. Then the other month, they bought this. That was meant for July. We paid. Just one person that no balance, one person that brings the only part.
0: Yes, ma'am.
5: You know, when Nepal not key and cut off our wire,
0: Carry
5: to the office.
0: This NEPA self.
5: So that's because that's what you talk about. That one particular person hold the whole flag in this.
0: Nine courses now.
5: So I tell you, as I'm speaking to you, that this people are not in the house again. They've run away from the house.
0: That's wickedness.
5: You don't carry into.
0: Why you deliberately cause people pain?
5: You don't carry into that. Go, okay, now when I say, okay, let's pay 10,000 each flag to make all the money come up. So that one will pay the next bill. They will not demand for our wire. They should come up with our life bank. They couldn't even raise the money. You have only paid 5,000 where the other people were calling him.
0: Mm.
5: If you bring money, let's do this thing together now.
0: He
5: only paid 5,000 naira out of 10,000.
0: Can you imagine?
5: Still
0: can you imagine?
5: And they brought this for last month. never got beef for last week. And of which, if we still waste time again, they will still be beef for this month. Are you guys increasing like our
0: yeah.
5: in somebody else's compound? So, the way you were talking this one, I wanted to call in my card. You know,
0: it's
5: you know,
0: fine, Jairi. No verse. My market, they sell. Oh, make you your own self follow. He say, I sell pass waiting.
5: He sell pass your lawyer.
0: Who is my lawyer? Who the hell is that? Thank you so much, Mrs. Abraham. Thank you. Love you too, Mama. Love you too. Love you plenty. Okay, so for WhatsApp level, somebody say good morning, Sayanedi. I say, please, we don't have light for Wema Crescent since, so please help us shout out. Nepa! How many times I call Unasu? How many times? So now they give people Nepa B without giving them light. Don't allow judgment of God to come upon every one of you. I not just get strength this morning. When I cook, just leave me. My day, my day. Thank God it's Friday. My just enjoy myself. Gently and why only they go. Please, my area report. You see the road where they come from. Ajaleje. Eh? Is it Ajaleje? Now you talk about. Because you spell them together. Maybe it's Ajay Elijah, or but I don't even know. Northwest Philly Station, the road they call Moby Road. Now Elijah, now he said, please, the local government chairman who is consulting that bridge should please. I don't understand your message. I beg. But you told me to wait in Anono this morning. Hello, good morning. I feel still pick just one more call and then we move on. Hello, good morning.
4: Hello.
0: Good morning to you, Dadim.
4: Bonjour, mademoiselle.
0: Bonjour, monsieur. Bonjour, monsieur.
4: Comment le travail?
0: Comment ça va, tu bam bam.
4: Ah! My name is Agbo Abrahawilo Guban.
0: Now your name be that?
4: Agbo Abrahawilo.
0: Agbo Abrahawilo.
4: Awilo.
0: Awilo. Okay, you yeah, talk to me, Awilo.
4: Okay. My area report, you want to tell you some money, eh? I don't tell me.
0: You reach to tell me.
4: Pela, let's talk at 6.
0: Make a play for the music. Okay, I'll go play next week Friday. Yeah, thank you, Daddy. Bye.
4: Okay.
0: Bye. Bye. Au revoir, monsieur. Yes, I get them different types, different shapes and sizes. I have them. Any one where you want ink of, I have them.
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1: Thank you so much to all of you. We drop your area report on top the WhatsApp and on top of the phone lines this morning. Next week, we go again on top area report. But right now, we dive right into history class. You remember in on the 8th of September for 1971, a get one execution will be happen for Babbage, okay? Execution by firing squad for Babbage Lagos following the execution that's not the execution of some armed robbers, and one of them was Oyenusi. I don't know whether you don't hear about Oyenusi before, but if you never hear, please, the way they say talk and for congregation, they go say listen and be blessed.
2: 7 years after Nigeria gained her independence, the country was at war with itself. Among the many tragedies of war are economic collapse and easy access to firearms. These two factors, once combined, typically result in desperate men resorting to desperate measures. Thus began the rise of armed robbery in Nigeria. The first celebrity armed robber is acknowledged as Babatunde Folorunsha. But like many criminal pioneers, he has been overshadowed by a more ruthless understudy. This is the story of Ishola Oyenusi, aka Dr. Ishola.

0: Then Jesus said to him, "Put your sword back into its place, for all who take the sword will perish by the sword." Matthew 26, verse 52. Capital punishment: a justified killing of a person by the state in accordance with the laws of the state. It can be said to be the ultimate price being paid by an offender after being found guilty of a capital offense. The Robbery and Firearms Act of 1970 was introduced into law on the 8th of August by General Yakubu Gowon, the then Nigerian head of state. Section 47, subsection 2 of the Act states that any offender armed with firearms or any offensive weapon or uses any personal violence to any persons, the offender shall be liable upon conviction under this decree to sentence of death. Nigeria's first ever public executions happened on the 1st of July of 1971. Babatunde Folorunsho and two others were executed by the means of firing squad. Dr. Ishola would follow on the 9th of September alongside six others, becoming the earliest public executions to have happened in Nigeria's history. Not much is documented about his earlier days. He was born in 1945 and is said to have hailed from Oyo State. He began his criminal journey in 1965. He was 20 years old at the time. It is reported that he took to crime because he felt humiliated by a man who drove a car past him and splashed him muddy water. He swore to himself, never again. First of all, Dr. Ishola was no doctor at all, and he claimed to have earned his nickname by administering illegal drugs to patients. Following his short-lived illegal medical practice, he moved on to become an apprentice at a medical workshop in Surulere, Lagos. This is where he met Babatunde Folorunsho, who would later become his partner in crime. Oyenusi can be described as an egotistical man, a person of extreme arrogance. It is reported that in an exchange with a police officer during one of his arrests, he said, "People like you don't talk to me like that when I am armed. I gun them down."
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5: Jeez, now.
6: Wake up, you.
5: With the saying,
0: Prior to his execution, he was also noted to have said, "I am not innocent. I am going to die for what I have done. I am willing to die if that will bring peace back to the troubled city of Lagos." Even in the face of defeat, his arrogance still persisted. Oyenusi's first crime could be said to be one of passion. His lover at the time had requested for money for toiletries, and like the gentleman he thought he was, coupled with the innate need of a man who wanted to impress a woman, Oyenusi attacked the first person with a vehicle that he could find, robbing him of his vehicle as well as his life. He would later go on to sell the car for 400 naira and give the proceeds to his lover. He did all of this just to satisfy his lady's vanity. Such was his cruelty and utter disregard for life. He specialized in carjacking, highway robbery, as well as robberies of factories, stores, and the likes. But his notoriety didn't just stem from the crimes he committed. It included his violent nature, as well as his uncanny ability to escape prison at will. How he achieved this feat is unknown, but it gave him an added air of mystery. He was dreaded by members of the public and the security personnel, with some even indulging in the belief that he could appear and disappear at will. He was first arrested on the 16th of December of 1965 for a robbery attack of a provision store in Apapa, where he and his gang carted away with £1,400. Upon his arrest, he was tried and sentenced to 2 years imprisonment. By 1967, at the time of his release, he came out bolder and with a vengeance, to make society pay. And society did pay, as he was associated with a lot of robberies in the area at the time, and his name only but grew in popularity. In the same year of his release, he and his gang were arrested again for attacking Standard Bank of West Africa, currently known as First Bank. Sadly, in this robbery attack, they successfully parted with £14,000, but their success didn't last, and they were caught 3 months later and tried before the magistrate court in Oshodi. This trial ended with a 10-year sentence in jail time, but even jail couldn't stop him. He broke out from prison shortly after to go on an operation in faraway Maiduguri, Borno State. The staggering distance between Lagos State and Maiduguri further reinforced the myth that he could appear and disappear at will. Why else would he go to Maiduguri to attack? People wondered.

0: Following an unsuccessful attempt to attack another paymaster in Onibombo area of Ikeja, after being caught by police escorts and soldiers at a military barracks in Ikeja, he and his gang bagged another 25 years imprisonment by Magistrate Victor Adedolapo Ilori. The magistrate is noted to have told Dr. Ishola, "You are no doubt a menace to society and the people. I hope you will let us rest by this sentence." Oyenusi didn't receive this sentence well. Making a scene at the courtroom, he was reported to have said, "I am not leaving the court. I am prepared to die here." But he was forcefully ejected and taken to prison. But as he has shown us time and time again, jail wouldn't be enough to stop him, and surely.
1: Oh, God, wait! I say no touch that time.
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3: Forcefully ejected and taken to prison.
1: Jeez, now.
3: But as he has shown us time and time again, jail wouldn't be enough to stop him. And surely, he made a clean break. And this time, he escaped with Babatunde Fololosho, his partner in crime, who was also serving a 16-year jail term in the same prison. Oyunusi's freedom was, however, short-lived, and on the 24th of April, after another unsuccessful attempt to snatch a car from a military officer, he earned himself a souvenir, a bullet on his left eye. He was arrested again and taken to court, where he told the judge that he had taken a lot of alcohol in celebration for his birthday the previous day and wasn't aware of his actions. The magistrate was said to have wished him a happy birthday and sentenced him to 10 years jail time for attempted robbery and escape from lawful custody. He and his gang were transferred to Jos Prison, where they escaped and returned back to continue wreaking havoc in the all-too-familiar streets of Lagos State. But finally, he ran out of luck. On March 1971, Dr. Ishola and his gang made a move on Wahum, the West African Household Utility Manufacturing Company. During the course of their robbery, a constable named Gino Uwangbarele was killed. The gang, however, made away with £10,000 and successfully escaped the crime scene. But their success was caught short, and a thorough investigation was done and evidence found of Oyenui's involvement was brought to light. He was arrested on the 7th of May in Ibadan, and his trial started on the 11th of August and ended on the 26th of the same month.
1: I beg, increase the volume of that your radio.
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0: Wake up show.
3: And six others were all sentenced to death by firing squad following some judicial reforms made by Yakubu Gowon in 1970, making armed robbery a capital offense punishable by death. On the 8th of September, Oyenusi and six others, namely Stephen Undubuoku, Philip Onuora, Osas Osamedike, Ambrose Nwokobia, Ademola Adebitan, and Oluwale Phillips, were arranged at the Victoria Island Bar Beach in Lagos to be executed by the means of firing squad. Dr. Ishola was said to be chatting with his fellow members and laughing heartily, even as they were tied to the stakes and condemned to die, with a reverend and an imam present to read out their farewell rites. They were executed by a 16-man firing squad, and it was estimated that approximately 6,000 people gathered to watch the end of a man who had terrorized them for so long, a man who was believed to be uncatchable, a man who smiled even at the time of his demise, a man who, like all men, couldn't have escaped the finalities of death. And that was how Oyenusi met his tragic end at the age of 26. The corpses were later untied and put in coffins before being driven to a cemetery in Yaba, where they were buried in shallow graves. Capital punishment and death penalty is quite a controversial topic around the world, with some groups in support.
4: Dr. Ishola Oyenusi. The doctor was never a doctor. Hello, good morning.
5: The September 8, 1971 public execution of Oyenusi.
4: Yes, please.
5: Dr. Rob and King, as popularly called, and his gang members, shows that nothing lasts forever.
4: As in?
5: No matter how strong you are, one day you must go down. See, this guy and his gang terrorized Lagos and other parts of Western Nigeria.
4: Actually,
5: he was known for killing victims without mercy. even over small thing. See, let us live a life worthy of emulation, not a wicked or heartless life.
4: That's not the wickedness what we they talk about.
5: Exactly. Good morning, Auntie Selene.
4: Good morning to you, Uche. Good morning to you. Thank you so very much. To think that he got into everything when he entered just because a poor person poor and put up. If to say not so everybody. Anyways, I don't know what to say. Make I just keep quiet. Person poor, you tell yourself never again. And he started wreaking havoc on an entire state, a big country. As well. Hello, good morning.
6: Auntie Selene, good morning.
4: Good morning to you, sir.
6: I wish you happy new month first.
4: Thank you so much, Daddy.
6: Senor, I don't know whether my children can return back to that regime again.
4: Thank you so very much.
6: Because of the kind of crime that youth, people that are committed now in the country.
4: Mm-hmm.
6: Because I was in the secondary school then. I know when they brought about 12 criminals to my own local government. I'm from Akwa Ibom State, about local government.
4: Yes, okay.
6: So they tied them, and the teacher said, call children to go and
4: go and watch them.
6: What is happening.
4: Yes.
6: And we went there, we witnessed and see. Everybody was there. So if Nigerian can reform and return back, I believe crime would be reduced in this country.
4: Okay. Thank you so much, sir. Thank you.
6: Yes, thank you for your good work.
4: Thank you.
6: And the Lord will continue to keep you faithful.
4: Amen. Amen. Amen. Hello, you get less than 1 hour. Every 1 minute. You get less than 1 minute. You use the entire 1 minute to the off radio. Hello, good morning.
7: Good morning.
4: Yes, good morning to you. You get less than 1 minute. Merci, Robago Senemi. I did very fine.
7: Ekong
4: James Bassi, Messieri.
7: So I wish this same state will be able to return to this country because I've witnessed a lot of execution from Anini, as Anini terrorized Edo State and beyond. And eventually he paid for the
4: for his own sins.
7: If such thing can be returned.
4: Okay.
7: I think this situation we are encountering or facing in this country,
4: it no go be like this.
7: Reduced okay. At least to the very minimum.
4: Okay, thank you so very much. Yeah. Thank you, especially for the people where they call themselves repented people. We'll be back after this break. Up next, Football Republic.
8: Attention, kids! Are you ready to become amazing?
9: Let's go to the amazing.
8: So, what do we do? 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
0: Please read the headline.
1: See rashes for a lot of
0: bodies. Where you see rashes?
2: Hey, I'm a ton down.
0: Now the part where you see the envy. You see the other part. Her body is smooth like a bottle.
1: Okay, still for inside Daily Trust. Stop giving motorcycles as palliative. Defense minister, they tell governors.
0: Wait, I want to talk to you. See, this girl you bring here to be doing moderation. If I say this girl want to increase my blood pressure. My blood pressure is 3,000 over 13.
3: Is that not in the headline?
0: My blood pressure is not the only headline this girl can read for me. My blood pressure is 3,000 over 13.
1: So the minister, wait, may I clap for this thing? Wait, okay, because he tried.
3: The Minister of Defense, General
1: Mustafa Musa, retired on Thursday, will be yesterday. Stock said terrorists, they use the motorcycles when they give to Nigerians as palliative to wreak havoc across the country. So now, because say then they carry these governors, they carry motorcycle, they give people as palliative. Now waiting.
0: So make una see how this person will talk this thing now. Now minister for defense. If you bring all the minister for defense of the world, that of Ghana, of America, of Romania,
3: Benin Republic,
0: this kind of thing gets sense inside. So your solution.
1: I get sense now. Nah.
0: How?
1: No, listen to him. He say make senators and governors, lawmakers,
0: what
1: generally.
0: What did that one mean?
1: Yes, he say because eventually this Okada, when they carry give them as palliative, they end up in the hands of terrorists.
2: Oh,
1: so
2: now, nah,
1: what did they take? They do what did they do?
0: So, minister of defense don't get sense?
1: How?
0: So, because then they give palliative. The thing they go to, so make them stop to give palliative.
1: Okada as palliative.
0: And
3: this Okada takes
1: you. You stand up, go rub your head now.
0: Rub my head, why? With the go ass, won't come out here.
1: Okay.
3: So the few farmers that were able to get one or two Okada, they should stop it because it's ended up with palliative.
0: The Minister for Defense is not going to say that I am going to go and get the terrorists. Found the hideout of terrorists, that even if this is the way to get terrorists, you know, in other country, they will buy Okada.
1: Mm-hmm.
0: And if they're looking for the terrorists, but in Nigeria, I don't think they're looking for, they know where the terrorists are.
1: Gumi
0: said it now.
1: And then you will say, according to Gumi.
0: According to Gumi, Racha and Yadia, they know where the terrorists are. So if you didn't know, you would have even bought Okada and see where the Okada is going to and catch the terrorists.
1: Mm-hmm.
0: Now your solution is that, don't give them as palliative again, so that they, even these people, when they catch people, they even ask for it as part of the ransom.
1: And Hilux.
0: Yes, and you give them. If this is what Minister of Defense is saying, that means that there's no hope in stopping this terrorism.
1: My Balogu, you won't talk something.
0: You don't talk what you want to finish. The man is dejected.
1: Who deject him?
0: Okay, sorry.
1: How will I be here? You deject him.
0: Elated. You're a wayward man.
3: Allowed.
1: At least we are not promiscuous in nature.
3: Bam.
1: Sorry, polygamous. Sorry.
2: Mm-hmm.
1: Afonko.
0: See her voice. Are you seeing the voice? The voice named Vitamin.
1: Okay, so my elders, for the early hours of yesterday, Thursday, something happened for River State. And that they talk say nearly 37 people died in Rivers because of oil theft. And that one at the headline, the way it said it for inside Daily Trust. And then for inside the Vanguard, they say 43 died during illegal fuel siphoning operation we happen for inside Rivers. And then for inside the Guardian, they say how gas leak don't claim plenty lives for inside River State.
0: Yes, they say these people there, then they do bunkering.
1: Mm-hmm.
0: And then go there, one pipe was, they can't inhale gas. Mm. We kill them.
2: Aye.
0: Make I thought this way they talk everywhere. I bet men are nervous. May the gentle soul rest in peace. Mm. Because this now waiting Nigeria cost them to do. Bunkering, illegal lifting of this crude.
1: Mm.
0: It's what, if you go to River State, Riverine area now, is a means of livelihood. It has been, if you go to that place, farming, nowhere. Bunkering boys now are the boys that are making money. And they are even bringing the thing that they refine into the mainstream and they are selling it.
1: So why did they call them illegal if they carry
0: it's illegal now because it's

0: It's not illegalized.
1: How
0: now.
1: They got it?
0: They go there to they go to the pipeline to break it and take what they take and refine. And these are modular. They use modular refinery.
2: I won't mention modular refinery. But we are paying trillions or billions of naira to secure this same pipe where they go bust.
0: Yes. So what I'm saying is that
1: you
0: can't cover everywhere. This is a debt that could be avoided. Even if they are bankrupt, they are still Nigerians. And this situation, they got themselves inside that have claimed their life. It showed that this bunkering is still going on. This illegal mining is still going on. The health condition of what they are doing is not perfect. 36 Nigerians, how many? They don't die, go now.
1: So, Mazi, let us say the truth. The real truth, the real question is this thing preventable or not?
0: It is now.
1: The day Saudi Arabia did documentary on their pipeline.
0: If you come out one cup, one cup,
1: page on the pipe, it will show you. Know.
0: That is what Dangote is doing, his own.
1: So our own oil and gas.
2: So why will not feed our own with the billions what will they spend? Instead of spending these billions, instead of us to spend this billion to take the protect the pipeline, why they no do and make it be safe, something come out, they go. Because the pay money where they pay, therefore it's nonsense.
3: So,
2: now.
3: Well, I'm going to tell
0: you what
3: you
0: don't hear what you're talking.
2: You understand what you are talking.
0: Yes, now. They speak English for us. So, this one where they
2: but
0: talk,
2: they use sign language.
0: We know they will they speak it, should they speak English?
3: Like Shodi.
0: So,
2: Shodi.
3: Oshodi.
0: No, be only Oshodi. You're not bad. So, what did I want to be? So, when you see situation like this, if they stop this, do you know how much Tantita they collect every year?
2: Are they billions
0: so,
2: now?
0: Tantita they collect billions every year. Now, what about our refinery? All our refinery, them, if they work, that means that there's no turnaround maintenance. You hear the one that we give China now to help us to redo our refinery.
2: The four
0: China
2: of
0: take
2: them.
0: 51%.
2: Controlling.
0: 51% controlling shares.
2: Shares, yes.
0: China get 51%. So China wants to rebuild refinery for us that we say had been working before. So if the system work, there will be no room for corruption. That is why the system cannot work. If the system work now, imagine they do refinery and there's one room. You know that somebody is touching pipe here. You will send people there to go and solve the problem. There will be no. Do you know how many billions this illegal bunkering is bringing to Nigeria?
1: Talking about touching pipe or breaking pipe. Child. Is it ordinary person that breaks the pipe? Hey. Is it just anybody that go and break pipe?
2: You see this thing? Yesterday for news, I hear say for Ibadan electricity, in some say the when they catch the people will go do this vandalism.
0: Then be staff.
2: They are staffs.
0: Yes,
2: plus
0: ma'am.
2: They carry welder go there.
0: Yes,
1: so this breaking of pipe is not by ordinary person. It is by those that know what to do.
3: Kokoro ton je for.
0: Inu e for lowa. Hell, I'm not sure about. Not, so let me tell you another thing that I'm trying to say before you talk, because now bad news you won't give us again. Make her close your mouth. See, when you see for your area when transformers spoil,
2: yes,
0: you know, so now we they contribute, they buy transformers,
2: yes.
0: Now, I want to ask government, say who they supply that transformer, who they supply transformer,
2: yes.
0: So if transformers spoil. We go collect money from our people. Mm-hmm. We go levy each flat.
1: They even tell you where to go and buy it.
0: Yes. No. We go levy give PSCN or PHEDC to go and buy transformer and bring. What about the... So who is supposed to take care of transformer? Isn't the government that's supposed to buy transformer and put? If transformer blow, won't you replace it? We are buying pipe. We are buying a pole.
2: We are paying for a ladder.
1: We are buying the oil.
2: Pay for connection.
0: Oil for the
2: transformer. Pay for mobilization fee. Okay, so this one is not bad news, Sha. It's semi-good news. They say this goes don't record because when I mentioned this electricity matter, I didn't want to go there.
0: I'm on piano.
2: They say this goes, they don't record 48.85 billion naira loss. And of course, then they beg rep, semi then clear the gbese for them.
0: Which how it takes be good
1: this
0: news.
1: Goes. Distribution company, electricity distribution company.
2: 48 billion naira loss.
1: So is Nigeria government and in the disco?
2: No, that one have only June 2026.
1: No, they ask since you read it or since you are reading it or you read it. Is Nigerian government involved in the disco?
2: I'm just one. Make una know how much they lose for June.
0: No,
1: the farmer that is unable to go to the farm.
0: Ogalana farm. The one farm concern electric now.
2: Oh,
0: no,
2: so
0: that's
2: I wonder, my man.
1: If you are not following Lemmy Land, if discos are running into debt, mm-hmm. and they're asking rep to come and aid them clear them. Mm-hmm. Mm-hmm. The farmer that has unable to go to the farm mm-hmm. and food there is food shortage, who is he going to run to and say, come and give me money?
0: Okuchala. Okay. What I want to ask, why did they tell reps? Eh? You, a Nigerian individual, nobody fit up discourse.
2: Mm-hmm.
0: You know if you owe them. But the people where they give credit, now those way government, they government.
2: Mm.
0: So now they take beg government, say, make una come clear una debt. Now the people where they talk to, they owe them. Protesters, ministries, senate. Now them, they
2: you
0: owe.
2: They do, what's in talk where you
0: hear? Oh, no sweet. You don't like that.
2: Go more disco. Let me explain.
0: Now I'm on piano, go tell them. Go leave disco. Leave them, I beg. Leave them for me like that.
2: Okay, so I go my phone lines.
1: But wait, let's go back.
2: To
1: before
2: yes,
1: sir. No, before you go to
2: sir, why do you like going back?
1: I love it.
2: Okay.
1: I love it.
0: Believe me.
1: So, if by waiting mass, you don't talk now.
2: Yes.
1: If discourse are begging rep to come and pay their debt.
0: Yes.
2: To claim.
1: And every year.
0: They budget it.
1: They budget for payment.
2: And they get to their district.
0: They budget it. So, who is holding the money?
3: To who, but who?
2: Mm-hmm. Now, won't ask me. I don't know. Nigerians can insult me, attack me, and still sleep well. Says Tunumbu. For inside the Vanguard newspaper, Tunumbu says Nigerians can insult me,
0: uh-huh.
2: can attack me,
0: uh-huh.
2: and still sleep well.
1: Man, he tried.
0: So you know what he's saying now? This statement is saying that the government is free, that is practicing democracy, that in other countries, when you insult the president, you will not sleep free, that he's letting us do as we like.
2: Okay, so make a read out for
0: if
2: you.
0: If no be what he mean, then maybe say something.
2: President Bola Ahmed Tinubu on Thursday yesterday.
0: From holiday.
2: From holiday, overseas, in the abroad.
0: Yes.
2: He have talked that his administration don't tolerate criticism.
0: Yeah. Mm.
2: Without reprisal.
0: Mm.
2: Saying that Nigerians feel insult him, attack him, and still sleep well for night.
0: Hallelujah.
2: According to him, he said that tolerance for criticism lies at the heart of this administration. And the renewed hope agenda
0: with
2: the commitment to press freedom.
1: Oh, please clap for him.
0: Clap for him.
1: He doing
3: well. Clap for
2: him.
3: Clap
2: for him. Say it again.
3: Clap for him.
2: Gege.
3: Clap for him.
2: Come on, Badija.
3: Clap for him.
2: Gege. 0201 277 0951 0201 465 7180 Oh yeah.
1: No man. Let's try it.
0: Yoruba proverb say any oja
2: awade. Hello, good morning. Ọpọ yọ lo jẹjọ mọ. Hello, good morning.
3: E n fi wa gbọ radio.
2: Hello.
4: Hey.
2: Oh, chill. We dey hear you. Okay.
0: He just woke up.
2: Hello.
5: Hello.
2: Good morning to you.
5: Good morning. How is everybody over there?
2: We dey hear you. We dey fine.
5: Yeah. All right. Alaga.
2: Yeah.
5: Hey, Carol.
3: Looking you.
5: All right, ma.
3: Yes, sir.
5: As I did like this, I know to get what I want to talk for Nigeria matter because everything are the same thing.
2: Okay. Mm. Thank you.
5: Pray and I just get for all Wazobia workers, active old age, long life and prosperity.
2: Amen.
5: Yes. May the soul of OBJ rest in perfect peace.
0: OBJ, OBJ, OBJ. Talk the P well,
1: oh. Not
0: P, oh.
1: Not
0: P, oh. Not P,
5: oh. Yes. I say, After this very one way that they talk now, and at the end with this, everybody for Wazobia FM will get active old age.
0: Amen.
5: You na go attend una children marriage, grandchildren marriage, and great grandchildren marriage.
2: Amen.
5: All is sound health.
2: Amen.
5: No more news like this again, Jesus.
2: Amen.
5: Yes, calling from Ugara.
2: Thank you so much.
0: From Ugara,
2: yes. Na my guy. They give me Delta Gist Wewe. Hello, good morning.
6: Hello.
2: Good morning to you.
6: Alaga.
3: Ekaro.
6: Wo mo ba loro o.
1: Bam.
2: Okay.
6: Oro Nigeria ti su gbogbo eyan.
3: O da sir.
6: Awon ti won ku ni bi epo Olorun o foriji won o.
3: Ami Olorun mi.
6: Eni to ba mo si na, to ba je pe ipa ti won ko lo je ni Olorun dari ki won.
1: Ami.
6: So Muazi.
0: Good morning Muazi.
6: Aben, leave Alaga for me.
0: No way! You sound older than me, Zev. You want to kill
6: this Neko problem.
2: Yes.
6: I beg, make we pray. Make God visit Nigeria.
2: Okay.
1: Lord Neko.
2: Thank you.
6: We go do robbery for Neko. We enter university. We how the nation would be okay.
2: That's so okay. I get him now.
6: That is Babanla corruption.
2: Mm-hmm. Thank you.
6: When I did my own WAEC in 1977.
0: Yes. Oh, wow. Did I start WAEC that time?
1: 77.
3: Bye, Baba.
6: So I beg this thing make I not talk because
2: thank
6: it
2: you.
6: My old age like this. If they talk this thing, now nah, potential.
0: No,
6: like,
0: no.
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2: 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Oh yeah, take Alaga.
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7: Good morning, my elder. So,
2: good morning.
7: Chief Obi Castle Doki is from Besheki Nuba Fazibo. New South Locomotive of Anambra State.
2: Wala, no pass this one. Hold on, I will come back to that voice note. Hello?
8: Hello. I greet you from Denmark. Mm-hmm. My elders, I greet everybody. Quick one. Yes. My elders, I want you to know that there's a saying that they say that if you sleep too much, you are practicing or learning how to die. That is the truth. Our political leaders have been stealing us with biro and they are roaming around freely. If you go to the prison today, the people where they're there are people waiting foul. People where they accuse wrongly, and people where what is it called? People where still you know petty things. Why this prison and jail are supposed to be there to serve other people? I want to encourage us Nigerians because we don't talk, we don't tire, we don't shout, we don't tire. Go and get your PVC. I don't go tired to talk this thing because power belongs to us. I ask my people in my platform. I said, you where they pray as a Christian. Do God does God answer you once? There's power in reputation. Let's repeat this election and let's pray and hope and escort and guide our vote with our life, our guide that our future depend on it. Don't give up, Nigerians. That is my message for us. Don't give up. Thank because you. Even when they beat you, you go tire. If you wear the beat, if you tire, you do it, it will kill you. I greet you now. I get better weekend.
2: Thank you so much. Back to my voice notes.
7: Alaga. I keep addressing you. Remain faithful to Mazi. I beg you, make nobody fall into this pit when they dig go. Nigeria's fate is such me as to sleep, sleep well. I'm waiting. According to our president. Make nobody fall into this trap. Oh. This one, a big hole. I'm a pit. Now they don't dig. Those ones, when they up there, they feel do have go scot free. Hey, Mazi, if me and you try him.
1: Only you. Only
7: going. If you try, Mazi, if you try him. Jubalogu, if we try him. The consequences don't they hear. May just express ourselves so as we don't like what the apple for Niger. But no tribes insult Sheikh Tinubu self. Not talk of Tinubu himself. No tribe, no insult Sheikh you or insult your wife. Not talk of insulting the president. But I don't know. May you go find yourself for this Niger. I will go in South weekend. It's a buyer. Nigeria.
9: Good morning, elders. Good morning, Nigeria. For me, the two things when I want to talk today for the matter of the agenda. One, the defense minister. Me, I don't agree with anything talking because, you know, in my own opinion, now, if you talk that same thing.
2: I don't pick him. Hello?
10: Yeah. Yeah, good morning.
2: Good morning to you, sir.
10: You don't know the story. You don't forget.
2: Na papi from Spain.
10: I make a call now today.
2: No, I don't forget.
10: Are they very tired to respond sometimes? But are they very sad?
2: Mm.
10: They say our people say, first of all, they pray for Christmas. Now they close eye. Now that's the day for Nigeria. No? We don't need to close our eye. To support the motion where Desmond from Denmark, they talk. Mm. We don't need to give up. We not to give up. We cannot give up. If we give up, now we lose.
2: Mm.
10: Do your best and lead the rest. Now, we lead the rest. First. Now, we will do our best and do the rest. That is the only way forward. Mm. Because no need to comment on it. Anybody who don't join APC, you see, say he's not the correct. Imagine Christopher Koladia and General Christopher Musa, after 35 years in the military, retired as a lieutenant general. The minute he joined APC, he had not correct again. He don't lose his sense of them. Yes. Actually, your sign is natural. No. Listen. Let's be honest. Listen. Let's say the way it is. Let's call it spade a spade. Monkey na monkey. Yeah. Dog na dog.
2: Yeah.
10: Listen. Everybody I will give you my link. Now, you see what
0: you do. Ring light. But for here. For radio, yeah, no be spade, this is spade. My name not be Alaga. You go take ring light. This one radio for inside Nigeria.
2: The bottom line
10: is that please, all Nigerians, all hands must be on deck. Okay. Let's do the best. Let's do our best and do the rest also.
2: Okay.
10: Alaga, so you see now everybody is grab you left right center.
0: Imagine
10: and beat it up.
0: Leave 3,000 over 20.
2: Thank you so much, Papi from Spain. I play one more voice note and then we come up for here this morning.
11: Good morning, everybody. Mm. Good morning. This is Anogi of Tiscana from Italy. I greet everybody. First of all, I want to talk about the Minister of Defense. The Minister of Defense, I know, say a profession different from a political party. Minister of Defense now APC, which in the campaign for APC. They will make again the campaign.
2: You can pay
11: with a crate. So I don't know how to so she did the work. Obviously, my political party, I know it's an appointment. So they're supposed to be priority first. Nigeria is supposed to be their own first priority before any other thing.
2: Okay.
11: So the Minister of Education always sit there. Then they tell us, hey, man, say that it's a question paper for 3,000. I might not already talk everything. The money is more for their eyes. Now they will sell such a paper for 3,000. So that's why they can't let us know. See how much they sell them. Because I see no reason why they can't begin to sell us. See how much they sell or they sell it. Question paper. Come out from your office.
2: Mm.
11: Now, you are not charging, so now apprehend them. Now, let us know. Mm. At the end of the day, now, let us know that it will be DSS. Now, good morning.
2: Thank you so very much. May I ask in a final words?
0: God, no go. Let us say final words. One kill us.
2: For today. Friday.
0: We dey come out and they carry a laga go. So one goes check one.
2: One are they go.
0: One go check one piece of land.
1: No, but just for information, me and Roburu, we are going on a cruise.
2: Oh, I see all of you tomorrow.
0: Yeah, who tomorrow? God forbid.

0: Yes, Olegos, thank you so very much. So, Nade with us from, stayed here with me from 4 a.m. Reach now. Now, you be the realest MVP. Thank you for all your calls. Thank you for all your messages. My Baba God bless you plenty, plenty. And as you go this weekend, so please do well to drink responsibly. If you go, bam, bam, jim, jim. Make sure so you spend time with your family and friends and have a good weekend. Are they available everywhere at @IAM_Sayene. Until Monday. Hey, Lagos, I don't think so. One car.
1: 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Because the streets don't lose one of her own. One voice we know they whisper when it matter. One voice we know they fear to speak truth. One voice where millions of people don't welcome into their homes, their cars, their workplaces. Our own icon, our legend, Diplomatic OPJ, Pius Opute. OPJ, don't waka go rest. For many of us, OPJ no be just radio presenter. Him make us happy, him make us think. Him challenge injustice. And when the ordinary person be need somebody to speak, OPJ no dey hide. He speak for the people. He speak with the people. And him become one of the voice for the street. We celebrate the lives we in touch. Make you hear with the people we sabiam talk about her. Diplomatic Akas Baba.
2: MC OPJ na father for inside the radio business. He bring a lot of things come inside radio. When we say today, it still exists. You know, it bring a lot of children come the limelight for inside radio today. You know, person like me, Diplomatic Akas Baba. I want to be the work with her for inside radio. We do things to bring laughter, fun, come inside the radio. So radio is fun with MC OPJ. And we introduce pouring of water to flock people to carry their go through the West Side Milan Bridge. So he's a father that gonna miss him so much. We can never forget him inside radio because him himself now radio.
1: Fred Mwaulune.
3: Akai Agbisi Opiantu. Who then be? OPJ and I saw the yell ourselves. This is the world one greet. This kind of one now, this one pass me. When the G's come into my ear the other day and I say, God don't call you. I say, well, who will be to question God? And so we say, the greatest prayer I get now is say, may God accept you for the place when a better day. Where you go, I say, don't go. Make you go in peace. Adieu, my good friend, Diplomatic OPJ. Bye-bye.
1: Lolo One.
4: Amazing, amazing presenter. You know, he spoke truth to the people. He was a people's man. He was always fighting for people's rights. And that was who OPJ was. He was like man of the people. I remember him for his great prowess on radio and who he was to the people that he loved. OPJ, I pray that your family finds comfort and continue to rest in peace.
1: Money.
5: OPJ. Wow. I remember going to the beach many years ago and we saw OPJ at the beach. He was performing on stage. And I called him and said, bro, would you like to work for us? And he said, come and do what? I said, come and present. And I convinced him to come to Wazobia FM. Very humble guy. Was the people's guy. And then he believed in fairness. He believed in proper structures of things. You know, and many people don't even know that OPJ was a very sound speaker. A man of many characters and many talents. You know, I mean, so rest in peace, man. It's
1: expensive.
6: Diplomatic. MC. DJ. Rugged gentleman OPJ was a very good man. We are not saints and we can never be saints. We all have our shortcomings. OPJ is a man of dignity, uprightness. Is a man of excellence. He's a mentor, he's an icon, he's a legend, just mention it. He is wired to be who he was, and nothing could have changed it. But he's an upright person, a man with a compassionate heart. What happened has happened, that is his destiny. But one thing we can take out of OPJ, OPJ lives on. His policies are different from yours. His policies are different from mine. OPJ, live on. Sleep well. You will always be remembered.
1: OPJ, you came, you saw, and you don't conquer. You been talk when others, they keep quiet, and you become one of the voices with Define PG Radio.
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5: 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But that didn't happen. The new government came in and expanded the rent-to-own initiative and threw the gates open for families like mine. I secured a spot in Badagry. All it took was a 5% down payment, and I got the keys. 5%, it takes continued vision and a full understanding of governance to support regular men like me. If that isn't visionary, Joe, tell me what is.
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0: 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ourselves today with the better gbedu for body but make you do it make you chillax first like this make I tell you we go take run things this morning you know you go call me to cut your ticket if we don't come back from this chicken break then from there we go call do it you go sell your market you go put out for three you go carry your market by yourself you go use your mouth to do yourself well so like this no touch am at all will they come back make you do it carry your market put for three but first off you go cut your ticket if you don't come back

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You know, as we run out on top Friday level, Ibadument Unlimited, the joke bang, bang, bang, bang, bang, bang, everything they do waiting now. Thank God it's Friday time. Now here we day like this, and first and foremost, you, oh my God. Where my Yoruba people, Yoruba Kwenu, Kwezenu, my Yoruba people, hope you don't put on your dancing shoe like this. I to say now you go enjoy this better music first and foremost. Okay.

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What's going on here? Why you no play out?

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So no be say they no go focus or kind ties. They go see do nyama. So like this, yeah. 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

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Nobody say sunshine this morning, no be smarting. And that better song, make I know life for you. Now, K1, the ultimate nice singer. And then, when he be still young, we be say bone is still strong, he kakaraka. Now, he give us that better jam. So, my people, if you still there here, make I tell you, say I still get one better one for you. Make you no touch am at all, yo. Unto say this one, I won't make you do it to carry your handkerchief you put for hand. Make you enjoy this better one. Maybe say I go play later. Can't give on no touch am at all. Still on top 95.1 Wazobia FM, your chook mouth station.

Yes, by better song where I carry give on and now. 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So my people, if you still there for house to carry your anchor chief, make you do it, make you sabi this better one. What we say I won't give you this morning. And this better one, even when I see they grow, then now this song I tell do waiting. 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Okay.

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0: Isoko Wedo, Robo Wedo. 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
0: Time will don't reach for now to dig and deep with me on top of the show today. 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
0: Whether na ya by the airport, Abinad Bagada, Falomu, Bariga, Oshodi. Anywhere! With the evil cross water, Rishikorodu. To make sure say the Tory reach your here, hot hot. This na Lagos story, and na here all Lagos G's gather day on top your Chook Mouth Station 95.1 Wazobia FM.
3: 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Now the correct station where you dey listen to on top this time. You go see say 1 minute like this, it don't carry legs. See me on top 4 o'clock on top this hour like this. Now the story the way they share left for inside this hour Lagos. Now I don't carry call for you. So I know say today na Friday, but wait till I go again if I don't call gist you, wait till they solve for the town. Eh? Now wait till carry me call you. Anyways, my name na Tamara Tonye Agwana. Just day with me. Oh, I dey come back. Make a job. Ma spread this news down. No worry. All right, for people wey get waka for leg today, if you know say you go reach that Paco side from Araga side, just better ready yourself because find another road. In fact, no other ready where you feel ready yourself, just find another road pass because that road na no go area. One petrol tanker don't fall for that place, and this one I be definition of E4 yakata. Like E4 cover the full road, and guess what? In the four where the thing they carry even pour for the road. Last month they hear the matter there, they don't mount their first. May they first know what they saw up as they did there. They say firefighters said that because you know, say this guy, if where matter, he be as he gets. So, firefighters, all these emergency people, they don't did there. They say that they offload the fuel, put them for another place. May they for range one or two. And last month, they just manage the area. But like this, that whole lane, he block. Last month, they did there. They manage the road. And to another road, Matamo shift go to side. Government, Lagos State government, they don't announce say they go soon start work for this Tumbu Parkview intersection along Gerard Road for Ikoyi. So just ready your mind. They say that one now it go start September 14, 2026. So no be another year now this year, September 14. Now the Commissioner for Transportation will be Oluwaseun Oshieminaiko announce them on Thursday when we say government that they get sit down with people the way they stay and they work for around that area, all the stakeholders there for that area, as they get one or two discussion with the night it announce. This work where they won't work for that Gerard Road, so they say in 6 months they will carry it one. And government said they won't use the work to reduce hold up because it be like that place one or two hold up the day, so they won't work and so that that place go just every motor will they pass there, siriri, everything go just smooth. And it also said they don't want just carry, they do the road, they say they go arrange our traffic, go they move that period, they go arrange and they go plan. And once they plan, they go still carry and give me main mistake, cost it tell you. And he said the main construction work, they go drawing for period where they no say motor no go to they move, so they no go to affect people. They call an off-peak period. And because they promise the people, the way they say for there, say all these things like a light, water, and all this a fiber optic cable, they say they go make sure say they're not damaging as they walk the road. They go make sure say they protect those things where. And they say this work where they won't work, so if you go affect anybody we get property for that area, say government they go compensate and when necessary. Like if where you affect you, they're very necessary for compensation, they go compensate you. And the Ministry of Transport, they see they talk, say they go continue to they meet with the people there for the area throughout the period where they go to repair this road them. And the people where they stay there and the estate leaders too, they say they happy for this work where they work the area, and then they ask the people they made a cooperate with government. All right, make a couple more months for that matter now. Face Lagos State government and their waka with widows. Yes, the Lagos State government, they say they don't help 733 widows. They don't give their support to make their life day better. They say, and they protect their rights and still help them get something where they feel they use, they support themselves. You know, wait till they go to give them one or two cash. Now, the government now announced this one for Tori where they drop on Friday after one the event where happened on Wednesday. The event happened on Wednesday, and that event they do want to mark 2026 International Widows Day. And at the Ministry of Women Affairs and Poverty Alleviation, I organized this event. So the commissioner will be Bolaji Dada. She said that they help widows and say that helping of widows is not supposed to end. Say you just give them money, you don't end like that. Say get other ways and other things where they feel use help there, like how to get justice, protection from discrimination, and teach them, show them ways where they feel use make their own money.

too, because now all those things they put them, like say they're the bottom for society and they're not the bottom. So she said the ministry now they go teach widows different skills, they go give them grants, help them with business and run program where fee help them make money. And some of these programs, so now this is a tuition free skills acquisition center, micro enterprise support initiative, and life skill economic empowerment program. She said she got to the call on government and the communities and civil society to embody them, and the Tory people, the media, made them work together to make sure say they protect widows from all this bad practice, all this cultural things where they go name in the name of culture they do them bad thing. And she said people also need to see and talk about the strength, the achievement, and the good things where widows that they contribute for the society. Oh, not be smart in this particular next gist. It don't cause serious talk online, not be small. Some of una mama na WWE champion, WrestleMania, black belt karate fighter, they fight, not be here. Waiting made me they talk this was so now one video way show on top internet where be say one woman they poke one female student for inside Lagos State University. They not be small beating on. Bouncing, she poke the gap. Not be from bed, the dragon go grand. They beat her. This video does scatter everywhere on top of the online, and people they talk, not be small. For the video, don't worry, make I leave that one. So for the background of the video, you go, yeah, other student that they beg, I say, leave her now, stop now. One other person even won't try enter the matter. The woman say, for where? But as we they talk now, nobody don't really clearly explain no. Wait if the thing will really cause this beat where she they beat the student, or how the matter take start, we never really know. In fact, we don't even know the name of the people waiting for this matter, whether the woman name or the student name, we don't really know. Now, one person from on top of X, maybe before Twitter, Nicole Carey, post the video from on top internet. And according to the person, they thought the woman follow her daughter, go host her, call go beat the daughter, roommate. But nobody don't really confirm it, saying that the regist be that. But ask me, which they talk? Last to shadow commerce, I thought that they don't handle the matter, and they thought this. This thing so not be better thing at all, but they not talk about the particular action where they take, whether they punish anybody for the matter or not. And then finally, before I go come out my mouth, police, Lagos State Police, they say they don't cash and arrest three people where they suspect say be part of one armed robbery and a car thieving gang for Alakuko. Yes, they thief moto. The suspects, their name na Farouk Rashid, Olamilekan Ademola, and Abidemi Oluwawemo. They say that they suspect say they be not be just armed robber, normal armed robber levels. They say they see the thief motor too. And police say now informate where they say they don't gather for their different people. They now help they catch these people. So after they arrest, the police called one or two sessions, cause three locally made guns and 8 rounds of live ammunition for their body. I'm not be smart, you know. Police, as me with you, they talk police, they still hold these people. They hold the three of them, and they say they don't begin to torchlight the matter so that they even catch the other members of their gang, because other people they. The commissioner of police himself, BT Jennifer Tai, he said police, they don't go rest until they scatter the criminal gang that they operate for Lagos, all of them. And you see, they tell Lagos people, say, come, may yourself open your eye well, and report anybody where they suspect, say, their way not pure, or anything where you notice, say, be as it gets. Make sure, say, you open your mouth, may you talk, report to the correct authorities, may themselves do their work. My people, on top Lagos Story, on top Lagos Story for your number one Chukwuma station today. Now, every work correction for you be that. This story where you just hear, so now me by myself, now I raise and put them together, make a call yarn you for your number one Chukwuma station. My name, Natamara Tonyagwa. Now, if you too long, I bet just call me Tam Tam for short. I don't get time to stress you, cause this stress myself. Put, I beg. I go see you again by 7 p.m. By that time, the last water like this, it all range set for you. So just stay with us for your number one Chukwuma station 95.1 Wazobia FM. You still the groove on top Kulele Zone.

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3: Another weekend online again for Echo, and as you already know, I know they ever come empty and dead. I don't carry that special package come, lock and loaded for you. And at the Lagos State Ministry of Information, now in they carry and come your way this evening. Today, we dey dive straight inside Lagos culture as we come dey hail the rich heritage of this our Echo. But first, the thing I want to make you do for me be say, may you find something to sit down. Or may you sit down and turn something. Relax, though.
2: No go anywhere. This, now Las Gidi Extra.

0: yeah now. I don't come back so. That thing where I be saying me you reason and where so. Anyway, make we even enter the main gist, Jerry. For where Deputy Governor Obafemi Amzat been con the yarn this matter so. He say before, the plan we government get for dirty, na say Lagos people go they produce 13,000 tons of dirty every day. But as they come, they look everywhere, so including dirty way business people they produce. And you know, say that every day 9 people they enter Lagos. They come discover, say, Lagos they actually produce 17,000 tons of dirty every single day. That's one coming, say, now about 4,000 extra tons they enter the system every day. And with the way we Lagos stay, they grow. Plus, you know, say some kind of things not really they organize. It can add to the wahala. And to undo all this dirty so, the state government can they work with 420 private waste operators. That one with they call PSP operators. And as in the matter so, many of those PSP trucks don't odo. And you know, say diesel price can't even go up where. So instead of the truck then to they move up and down as they suppose, they can they slow down. And make we talk this one well. Instead of me government can they say make people for instead of the Lagos they add more money to drop dirty, the Lagos state government can't choose to cover extra money where the waste operators need to make sure say their work continue. But the big solution they come this September, so 57 local governments don't order 114 new waste trucks, 2 each. The Lagos state government don't add another 100 trucks. Put everything together, that's now 214 brand new waste trucks we go enter our road. Listen to Amzat now.
1: So we have about 420 or so PSPs. Each of them, by agreement, must have 2 trucks. The reality is that a lot of them don't have 2 anymore. So they came to us to say, well, cost of diesel has gone up this. We want to increase the tariff. In fairness, we said, no, let the state pay. But we negotiated to say, instead of 10 naira, let it be, you know, 4, 5, and then we pay it. The second challenge is that we realize that a lot of the trucks are no longer usable. So we order trucks. We were supposed to get delivery in July. Unfortunately, they now said it's going to be September because of logistics, whatever.
0: Yes, so once all the 214 trucks enter road like this, waste collection go improve well. And it also the aim now to make sure say the whole waste collection system it dey better organized. Make dirty no dey pile up anyhow. Okay, that one don't settle. Make we enter another matter we ain't talk about. You know, say we they always call Lagos mega city. Not before maths, so I know say you know. Lagos gets more than 22 million people where they live and hustle for inside here. But Obafemi Amzat can't give one very important information we go make you look at Lagos in a different level. Enter say Lagos they work with the annual budget of about 4.4 trillion naira, will be around $4 billion to provide things like road, school, hospital, transport, and all many other things. Now compare them with New York City. New York, they work with about $98 billion to serve only around 8.5 million people. Make we break and down where we're as in TikTok. The money where New York Police Department alone they spend every year, it passed the entire budget of Lagos State. So you feel to say Lagos State government get plenty tools to do with money, we not be as much as people.
1: Lagos is already an hyper city. Mega city is a state that is above 10 million. We are over 20 million. So in terms of resources, we might not have the cash or the fund. What we have are our values, our culture, and then it's being eroded. So we can't lose on both hands. The budget of Lagos is the biggest in Nigeria. It's 4.4 trillion naira. That's $4 billion. Budget of New York is $98 billion, and New York City is just 8 million people. So the budget of NYPD is bigger than the whole budget of Lagos State.
0: And this one, I can carry me enter another important matter where the deputy governor raised. He asked one question for there, when me go carry over to you. Share you they behave like tenant for Lagos, or you they behave like person will be the real owner of Lagos? Because the way where some people they treat public property like say nothing goes up. Obafemi Amzat can't talk about the serious damage with that thing where they call vandalism. Say you will come they destroy property where they built for public to use. He talk about the serious damage where vandalism they cause. So at the end of the day, now all of us go feel the pain. And when some people go reason so say they'll come say na the iron parts and the things where they take build bridge, na him come be the thing where they won't go they pull out, go they say. He say those things no be ordinary iron, no. Make yourself remember say, family them, children them, then they use all those bridge, all those road, then they use them every day. So when person say he won't go the thief parts of bridge, he they weaken the road where millions of people they depend on.
1: It's unfortunate that a lot of us in this country, we behave as if we are tenants in our own country, that we don't behave like citizens. If not, why would you go and destroy a property meant for you? Why? Look at somebody going to actually scrape a bridge. You know, we burnt over 200 buses meant for citizens. At the time it was burnt, we bought it for 80 million. Now it's about 274 million. We burnt 200 million. That's about 40 billion naira meant for the masses. And we burnt it. So how do we change that?
0: The deputy governor message for there clear where I be no clear. We know if we can they behave like people where rent house collect key, no care about whether the roof they leak. And if we want make this city remain good for us and the people where go even come after us, we get hand inside the matter. And to they protect public property, not be only government work.
2: Don't go anywhere. This na Lasgidi Extra.

0: I don't show. Straight to the matter. Yes, so today we dey look inside. I say no need to dey go Sokoto. Go find waiting day inside our Sokoto for Lagos here. We dey honor our traditions and the correct Yoruba heritage of Lagos. You see that name, Lagos. Na Portuguese language, and it mean lakes. You see, the original people where they live here since before Oyinbo come colonize us for this place. Na Eko. Na in they call this place. Even the people from other place where they follow them come buy markets. Then self they call this place Eko. First, my Lagos people, I won't remind you of the rich culture where this better and great state carry. And how I go take duam if no be say I go they praise Lagos state where. Now, ladies and mental gen, make you sit down, relax, enjoy this special rendering of the Oriki of Lagos State by Ife Dayo for Lashade.
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0: Hey, no be smarting o. I too go enjoy myself. Thank you very much, Fola. You see, when people think about Lagos, na total building, traffic, and even hustle, na in they come their mind. But under this fast, fast life, correct cultural foundation did here. We then be done they build over many, many hundreds of years. Lagos indigenous identity now proudly Awori Yoruba. We then start from small, small fishing villages them near ocean. Now this original heritage, they shape the traditional leadership, language, and even spiritual customs. We still they hold some historical places like Isale Eko, Ekpe, and Badagry till today. You know if you talk about Lagos culture without mentioning some kind better festival and even some masquerade tradition them. You see the famous Eyo festival. Eko no they play with those white cloth masquerade at all. When they parade through Lagos Island to give respect to the chief and big, big people for history. Apart from Eyo, different, different communities, they actively, they try to protect our ancestral roots through Ogun, Igunuko, and Agemo festivals them. All these things where they happen, now living testimony of our history as Lagos State. Today, Lagos don't turn to Africa main creative powerhouse for here. Now here, Fela Kuti start Afrobeat. Now here, now in the global Afrobeat wave, take fly, enter the whole world. Even self, the Lagos State government, they active where to promote and preserve this our cultural heritage. Now through the Lagos State Ministry of Tourism, Arts and Culture, where Commissioner Toke Benson Awoyinka they lead right now. Government they push the creative economy under the Themes Plus agenda. Lagos State don't recently become the very first state for Nigeria to launch one thing where they call Sovereign AI Tourism Intelligence System. This system they track global feelings, they predict tourism trend. They see they monitor investment inside historical places like Badagry Heritage Area for there. They even carry a co-concierge. That's one now, one AI service where they help people way one tour Lagos, where they call tourists them from all over the world. It go help them plan all their cultural visits. They even get one website for the Lagos State Tourism Intelligence Command Center. Now, Commissioner Toke Benson Awoyinka launched them for April 2026 as proper AI platform for Lagos tourism management. You see that platform so? It dey track real-time data plus 74 over 100 global tourism confidence index, over 47 billion naira inside economy activity where then they track for that place. Even security and even market opportunities them. Other things where you go see for there na eco standard operator accreditation checks and investment opportunity zone monitoring. All those things na big English. Everything where Commissioner Toke Benson Awoyinka and the Lagos State Ministry of Tourism, Arts and Culture plan for that side, we say they don't carry future, they don't carry present plus past, they jam together for that place. Ah, time they fly when body they sweet. Oh, make I stop here for today. But I hope say you enjoy this special package just as I enjoy to come download them to you. You've been there listen to Lanskidi Extra and the Lagos State Ministry of Information bring and come your way. Make you get better weekend though. My name na Mercy Edewede.
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Now, Southern Water just be CK on top of your radio with a Claire, 4:34 p.m. I promise, and I say we'll continue from where we first stop, because the conversations today go far, far, and more messages today come. Today, we'll talk about how our system, our culture, our economy, you know, really favor love, and for Nigerian women to fit to marry the love of their lives. I still want to find out, maybe are they wrong? I still want to hear from more people as ladies from secondary school, from the time where your relationship matter from start. The kind of man where you for dream, do Nigerian women really have a chance to point and say, I like, you know? Because I know say, when I be young babes, when I like, when I like I'm tall, when I like I'm dark, when I like I'm handsome, make it tall, make it dark, make it get six pack. But later, you know, one guy where just this short half trouser length with big stomach and bare head, they say, that I won't marry you, you go pay your bride price. And your family go tell you, say, I beg you, sure, you see, say, you're not getting any younger. And that guy, where they look, they say, before that guy go make him, say he go to tea. Say this other brother, you don't make him, he go take care of this family. And before you know it, thing that happened, the story don't change. And she don't settle down. They don't show her for traditional marriage where she carry drink for cup. They go inside under canopy, go give a husband, make a drink, carry a con, give elders, may them bless them, may them for become man and wife.

Okay, so the level for Nigerian society, be say, as a young man, you fall in love with a girl. Now, love you get, but money never day. Before the money go day, person way senior, you way first you make the money, go marry your love. Yes, my heart so. When they check the messages where they're on top WhatsApp, I would go back on top the phone lines. This one say, good evening, Ogachi boy, wahala. Wallahi, that girl no try. Now, this thing makes some guys that they know they take girls serious. This one are from Sexy Rosie. This one say, good evening, Ogachi boy. One thing I don't notice, be say, most of these guys no say the girl no love them, but them go still enter them, so they follow for the problem. I agree with you. 100%. Victor from Shongotedo. I agree with you. A lot of guys, una no say girl no love una, but una feel say una go use doings, take work am. You no go give a girl breathing space. And you no say this girl no get. She come from family way lack. Nah, you don't buy her phone. Nah, you don't carry her go shopping. Nah, you don't carry money dash her mama. You no say the mama go to work am for you. You don't use all the help where the family need. You don't begin help them. You don't pay brother jump money. You say you go pay school fees. You don't dash the mama money. The family don't begin to play your drum. Don't they play your cassette. You don't chance that her other guy. You don't collect them. You don't know say get where he go show. Somebody will tell you, say, you see this issue of to train a girl in university. Say, sometimes if you look at one side, you go pity the guy after everything where the guy don't spend. But say if you look at for another side, it just be like say the guy be know what he they do. Too often I know what you know they do. The girl too poor to choose. Anybody will help her, now she go collect. Just like a lot of single mothers go tell you, say anybody will pay for their children, feed their children, take care of her needs, say she ready to they give them what he wants or to remarry. A widow go tell you, single mother go tell you. So it shows you, say no be love, not transaction, not business. She say, if you can take care of me and my children, I go give you what you want. So she don't even see the guy first. She don't talk him down. Whether you tall, whether you short, whether you black, whether you yellow, she no come for love. She come for business. Pay these children school fees. Pay for rent for my house. Bag of rice, gas, fuel, generator. I go they do what you, I go become your wife if you want. I go become your side chick if you want. So now business transaction. Now be that's the way they do.